Savage Garden from their Affirmation album from the early 2000s, and I Knew I Loved You. It is Nick Pollock in for the second hour. Barry Manilow on the way, and Blue are in the mix. Also later in the hour, KC and the Sunshine Band make an appearance. It's Birdie now with Skinny Love on the Night Network.

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0: Bobby Vinton with the all-time classic Blue Velvet. On the other side of the break, Christina Perry and a great song coming up from Simon and Garfunkel.
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Kelly Price, together with Faith Evans and Heartbreak Hotel, along with Simon and Garfunkel and the all-time classic, The Sounds of Silence. I've got Dean Friedman coming up for you very soon, and later in the hour, Boyzone are in the mix, 23 minutes away from 2 o'clock.

Dean Friedman's Lydia along with the Honeys and End of the Line. It's the Night Network almost bringing my time to the end of the line for a Sunday morning. Before the end of the hour, the Eagles with a classic from the Hotel California album is on the way for you very soon. After Boyzone, I'll talk to you Thursday morning from midnight. Talk to you then.

0: From Feature Story News in Washington, I'm Jacqueline Dovey. Canada's trade minister and U.S. trade representative are meeting in Washington on Friday, racing to finalize a deal before 50% tariffs take effect. Wall Street has rebounded after a turbulent week as bond markets stabilized following days of sharp volatility. And it's understood Meghan, the Duchess of Sussex, has been offered an acting role when she's back in the UK.
1: This is the Night Network. Playing the greatest oldies of all time. Like this.

0: It's the weekend. My beautiful bride here at my side. Hello, Heidi. How are you?
1: Hello, I'm all right. How are you?
0: I am fantastic. And I'm going to be talking with Chuck Costas about the prop store auction. Do you want to buy some teeth that were worn during the Thriller video?
1: Not even a little.
0: Do you want the axe that was used in The Shining? Here's Johnny.
1: No, thank you.
0: You don't want any of that? Okay, well, then this isn't going to be fun for her, but it's going to be fun for me. I want all this stuff. There's like 1,700 items. We're going to chat with Chuck. That's fun to say. Coming up in a bit. Thanks for listening to The John and Heidi Show. The Moth to a Flame.

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Today's quote was submitted by Kirsten. Amelia Earhart said, "Never interrupt someone doing something you said couldn't be done." What a great quote. I worked with a guy who was the ultimate glass half empty guy. No matter what idea I had, he wanted to shoot it down. He had excuses that canceled out other excuses. It was never anything expensive. My ideas were almost always free, or at the very least, very inexpensive, and I'd walk in with a plan to cover the cost of whatever it was. I was so excited when we finally got a new manager who let me do these things. We saw an explosion of growth in our sales department because we no longer had this gatekeeper stopping us from doing the things we wanted to do. The new manager told me, "As long as I don't need to ask corporate for money, you go ahead and just do it." This has been the Motivation Minute. I'm John Small. Thanks for listening. Your favorite motivational quotes can be submitted for upcoming programs at motivationminute.org.

0: Now with today's reason to party, here's my beautiful bride, Heidi Small. What do you have for me, Heidi?
1: Today's Eat a Peach Day.
0: Yummy.
1: And I found a cocktail called a Georgia Peach. It's got peach schnapps, white rum, orange juice, cranberry juice, a peach slice, and a mint sprig. It sounds delicious.
0: There's a lot going on there, isn't there?
1: Sounds wonderful. Well, very nice and light for a nice summer day.
0: Pretty peachy. I've got a link to that drink. It's in the show notes for today at johnandheidishow.com.

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1: This

0: Now, surveys and studies and such, watching TV might be worse for your brain than sitting at a computer. Kind of wonder if this was maybe a study put out by a computer company. A team of researchers at the University of Southern California followed 1,700 older adults for 22 years. They found that frequent TV watching was associated with smaller brain volumes, more white matter damage, and poorer cognitive performance. What do you think of that, Heidi?
1: I could see that.
0: Sitting at a computer at work, meanwhile, linked to healthier brain measures. Researchers say desk work often involves thinking and planning and problem solving.
1: Yep.
0: Television, generally more passive. The study doesn't prove that watching TV causes brain damage, but it does suggest that not all sedentary activities affect the brain equally. They say replacing some TV time with exercising, socializing, reading, hobbies, and learning new skills could be better for your brain.
1: They really needed a study for that because that's kind of common sense.
0: Well, you'd think so, but common sense, not very common. Surveys and studies and such on the John and Heidi Show.

0: sleep. It's highly overrated. The Night Network, all night long.
1: 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Today's quote was submitted by John. Walter Payton said, "When you're good at something, you'll tell everyone. When you're great at something, they'll tell you." Oh, I love that. I've worked with people who have bloated egos, but that's okay. It's actually not unusual in radio or as a comedian. There's something to be said about believing in yourself. But sometimes I meet people who might believe their sizzle reel a little too much. When I do an event, I love to size things up in my mind to see what I could have done better. I like to make mental notes on how we could adjust this or that to make it all better next time. But I've worked with people who think they are perfect right now. Nope, that's probably not true. You always need to think about ways you can grow to become better. I feel like I am always a work in progress, and yes, I'm still growing. The Motivation Minute. This has been The Motivation Minute. I'm John Small. Thanks for listening. Your favorite motivational quotes can be submitted for upcoming programs at motivationminute.org.

0: Now, big screen, little screen, after years of speculation and a furious few months of screen tests and deal-making, Marvel unveiled its X-Men cast at D23 on Friday night. The movie will star Sadie Sink, who appeared in Spider-Man Brand New Day as Jean Grey, Kit Connor, Cyclops, Christopher Abbott, Professor X, Samara Weaving as Emma Frost, Indy Navarrete, probably said that wrong, as Rogue, and Maya Boyd as Storm. Adam Driver is also among the cast. He'll be the villain, Mr. Sinister. The film is set to hit the big screen on May 5th, 2028. You going to be out there, Heidi?
1: Probably not. Not a huge superhero movie fan.
0: But one we did go to, Spider-Man Brand New Day, continues to fly high for another weekend. The end of Oak Street and Paw Patrol did okay as well. So, $67 million over this last weekend. So that's what Spider-Man Brand New Day. I will tell you this. It is a long movie. We went to that. It seemed like it went on forever. Big screen, little screen on the John and Heidi Show.
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0: From Feature Story News in Washington, I'm Jacqueline Dovey. Canada's Trade Minister and U.S. Trade Representative are meeting in Washington on Friday, racing to finalize a deal before 50% tariffs take effect. Wall Street has rebounded after a turbulent week as bond markets stabilized following days of sharp volatility. And it's understood Meghan, the Duchess of Sussex, has been offered an acting role when she's back in the UK.
1: This is the Night Network. Playing the greatest oldies of all time. Like this.

0: Heidi, did you know some penguins can leap more than a meter out of the water? Yeah, they build up speed underwater before launching themselves out of the water onto the ice or to a rocky shore.
1: So, I like penguins. They're
0: so neat. Penguins are. Yeah, they're really cool. There we go. We don't know everything, but now we know this.

0: Time now for the joke of the day with my beautiful bride, Heidi Small. What you got for me there, Heidi?
1: What do you call bear with no teeth?
0: I don't know what.
1: A gummy bear.
0: Yeah, because he's got no teeth. That is your joke.
1: Was really stupid.
0: It's stupid, but it's funny. It's a funny stupid. That is your joke of the day on the John and Heidi.

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2: I'm actually pretty unpleasant. You see me on the high street, outside pubs, on the pavement, in parks, all over. In any environment, it's in me to do damage. Dropped cigarette butts are everywhere. They can take up to 14 years to break apart. They're toxins seeping into the earth, harming nature, and polluting where we live. 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If you do smoke, bin it or take it with you and keep Britain tidy.
3: I really enjoyed chatting to John. We had so much in common. We're both massive football fans who kept us talking for hours. I felt like I really knew him and that we could be good mates. John suggested meeting up for a kickabout in the park with some other people too. I'd seen pictures of him, so I knew what he looked like. When I turned up, there was no one there. I just assumed I was early, so I hoped I had the right park. I never thought it would happen to me. Until John turned out not to be who he said he was.
1: Bullying anywhere is never okay. 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

0: Time now for the scoop of the day. A box of 97 Nintendo games found in Wisconsin Retro Store turned out to be a video game mystery. Cartridges were unusual, alternative versions of Super Mario Brothers and Duck Hunt that had never been documented. Oh. The stickers and the screws, the manuals, and the internal circuit boards were all different from known versions.
1: Oh.
0: A date code showed that they were made in 1993, 2 years after the last known manufacture date of the games. Experts suspect that there were like replacement cartridges or parts of an unreleased bundle, but nobody really knows for sure.
1: Oh, interesting.
0: So this story came out like 2 weeks ago, so I wonder if the internet has figured it out yet. If they have, then maybe this story is obsolete, you know, like the games. And how much detail should you include in a dating bio? Not too little, but not too much. According to research, three different studies, they found that profiles with a moderate amount of personal info attracted more interest in long-term relationships than bios that were extremely short or overly detailed. Bare bones profiles made people seem less socially appealing and more interested in casual hookups, while lengthy bios appeared to lose some of their appeal. A moderate bio was the favorite, chosen 52% of the time, compared to 26% with minimal bios and 22% for highly detailed ones. So that's literally less than half. Researchers say a balanced bio can give a can signal personality and relationship intentions without making people feel like they have to read your entire autobiography. So there you go. Scoop of the day on the John and Heidi Show.

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1: Courtesy of JaceCaseMedical.com. Today's quote was submitted by Sandra. Dame Helen Mirren said, "Rejection is just a landing pad for your next takeoff." Excellent quote. "I talked to a young lady who was just starting a career in sales, and I let her know that I've been in media sales since the mid-1990s. She asked if I get rejected often. I said, well, pretty much every day that I'm asking for business, I get more people who say no than yes. She asked me, how do you handle that rejection? I jokingly said, I'm married, I'm used to rejection. But in reality, I told her that it's all just part of the process. When you're helping people grow their business, some people are more ready for help than others are. Sometimes it's a timing issue. Other times it's a personality issue. I know, how can anybody not like me? There are some people who just don't like me." The Motivation Minute. This has been The Motivation Minute. I'm John Small. Thanks for listening. Your favorite motivational quotes can be submitted for upcoming programs at motivationminute.org.

0: 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They have a big entertainment memorabilia live auction this Wednesday, Thursday, Friday, Saturday. So if you're a big fan of movies and TV shows, they might just have something for you. Chuck, there are a lot of really cool items on this auction.
1: There are. PropStore brings entertainment collectibles from movie and television to the public. You can buy actual things that were used on the set. But we've got the Saturday Night Fever suit that was worn by John Travolta in the classic disco dancing scene. He lost 20 pounds to wear it, so it's a little bit smaller. But Gene Siskel once owned this, and John Travolta inscribed it to Gene, and it's the first time it's been up for auction for quite some time. But now it could be yours.
0: That's just one of the many things. I also see Wilson, the volleyball from Castaway, will be on here. Also, the axe from The Shining. A lot of neat things. So where do these items come from? Do you go looking for them, or do they find their way to you?
1: We do one of these about every 4 months, and I'm always amazed when I look at what our team has been able to assemble. It's a bunch of different people going out and finding different things. A lot of times people are calling us up and saying, I've got this. Can you take a look at it and appraise it? Sometimes we're going out there actively searching for these things and finding them. But a lot of them are coming from people that worked on the films or the collector community that has been keeping these in their collections for the last 20 or 30 years, and now they've decided it's time for them to part with them.
0: I love that. Now, I'm looking here. There's so many cool things on here, but one of the things that caught my eye, the video Thriller. When I was a kid, that video was huge for Michael Jackson, and you guys have some of the teeth that were worn in that video that are on this auction. So I'm just thinking about, something as significant as that, but it just kind of made its way to somebody's dressing room and then back to their house. When people have items like this and they want to see what they're worth and maybe even sell them, how do they reach out to you? Do they just call and say, Chuck, I got the teeth from Thriller. How does that work?
1: Yeah, and we always hope that there's somebody out there that's got something in their garage that they've been keeping and don't know what it's worth. We're happy to do appraisals. PropStore.com, there's a link there that allows you to sell an item, and it walks you through the process. But you'll upload pictures, and we'll take a look at it, and we'll give you a call. And tell you what we think about it. Sometimes we'll ask for more information to help verify that it's an authentic piece. But you never know what you might have and what it might be worth, because this stuff has skyrocketed in value over the last 20 or 30 years. And so some of these pieces that, people just may be keeping as mementos could be worth hundreds of thousands of dollars.
0: And so many times when we think of movie memorabilia, we think of Hollywood. But guys, movies are filmed all over the place. So if there was a movie filmed in your neighborhood where you live, there could be items there that were on the screen in the movie that could be worth some money. And maybe they're sitting in your garage now.
1: That's right. It's like The Natural was filmed up in New York. And, people that happen to be there on the set may have taken something home that day. That's a really collectible movie. People want something from it, and it could be very valuable today.
0: So when it comes to items like this, the memorabilia items, are there certain things that are super sought after?
1: Well, there are a lot of things. I think Star Wars is one of those franchises that's always been popular. Unfortunately, that was filmed over in London, so you may not have that. But there, frankly, there are a lot of films. I think what we look for is the key sort of identifiable items that we're using at, whether it be a piece of clothing or a prop. But if you can, we have Wilson's the volleyball from Castaway. Everybody remembers Wilson and really was sort of the embodiment of that movie. If it's a prop or a costume that everybody instantly recognizes from a very famous or popular movie, that's the type of thing that's going to be valuable.
0: So I guess what he's saying, if you've got stuff like that, you might want to check in maybe for the next auction. But this auction is coming up this Wednesday, Thursday, Friday, and Saturday. Over 1,700 lots, a bunch of rare, sought-after items from Hollywood history. And if people want to bid on this, they can do this right from the comfort of their own home, right?
1: That is correct. Yeah, the easiest way is to bid online. But if you also want us to call you, you can register for phone bidding. And we're happy to do that. But and I'll also just say, not everything is hundreds of thousands of dollars in our catalog. There's over 1,700 items, including day four, which is mostly autographed items.
0: Yeah.
1: And so you could find something for just a few hundred dollars, like a signed booty call poster from the premiere at Planet Hollywood.
0: Yeah.
1: Who wouldn't want that? Only $300 to $600.
0: I love it. Again, over 1,700 items. I've got a link to all of them in our show notes for today. Chuck, always a pleasure. Thank you for doing what you guys do.
1: We love to bring it to the public.
0: Absolutely. Again, propstore.com is the website. The auction starts on the 26th. That's this Wednesday, and it goes through the 29th. So Wednesday, Thursday, Friday, Saturday. Even if you want to just check out the catalog, a lot of fascinating stuff. You can find a link to it at johnandheidishow.com.
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0: From Feature Story News in Washington, I'm Jagruthi Lahi. Canada's Trade Minister and U.S. Trade Representative are meeting in Washington on Friday, racing to finalize a deal before 50% tariffs take effect. Wall Street has rebounded after a turbulent week as bond markets stabilized following days of sharp volatility. And it's understood Meghan, the Duchess of Sussex, has been offered an acting role when she's back in the UK.
1: This is the Night Network. Playing the greatest oldies of all.

0: just a twig.
1: Time now for the movie quota of the day. You should get this one from 1990, Heidi. I'm your number one fan.
2: From 1990?
1: If I tell you who it is, you'll get it right away. Kathy Bates.
2: Oh,
1: she was Annie.
2: Yeah, I know, with the sledgehammer on the foot.
1: Yeah.
2: Misery.
1: There you go.
2: There you go.
1: Misery. That was it from 1990. I'm your number one fan. That is a very good movie, by the way.
2: Excellent movie.
1: It was hard to watch that sledgehammer scene. Oh, that was hard. Movie quote of the day on the John and Heidi Show.

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1: Muhammad Ali's funeral procession was 23 miles long.
0: No kidding. That's amazing.
1: And there was an acronym formed from a triangle below Canal Street. That acronym was Tribeca.
0: Oh.
1: It is the Manhattan neighborhood famous for its film festival, but that they got that word from the triangle below Canal Street.
0: Oh, I didn't know that's what Tribeca meant.
1: Yeah, me either.
0: Huh.
1: And on your birthday, you have a 6.7% chance of dying.
0: Yeah.
1: And that's higher than any other day of the year.
0: Well, you better be careful later this weekend,
1: happy
0: Heidi.
1: Happy birthday.
0: Yeah.
1: That's news to me.
0: That is also news to me.

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1: 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Today's quote was submitted by Nathaniel. Maya Rudolph said, "I like comedy as a group sport." That's funny. But it's also a good way to look at what she did on Saturday Night Live. It's not just one person telling jokes. It's an ensemble cast that works together to create humorous situations that bring laughter. Well, hopefully. There have been seasons of SNL that were amazingly funny. There have also been seasons that have often come up short on the laughs. Sometimes it's the writers. Other times it's the cast. And sometimes maybe it's a little bit of both. It seems that their success has been steadily going up and down over the last 50 years. But imagine how hard it would have been to make every skit funny and to have every guest host knock it out of the park. Probably not possible, but I think they've done very well. The Motivation Minute. This has been The Motivation Minute. I'm John Small. Thanks for listening. Your favorite motivational quotes can be submitted for upcoming programs at motivationminute.org.

0: Fun fact for you, Heidi.
1: What's up, John?
0: The original name for glitter was Schnibbles. That's kind of a funny name. Do you like the name Schnibbles better or worse than glitter?
1: I like glitter better.
0: Yeah, I think glitter feels right. Schnibbles? Nah. Fun fact for you, Heidi.
1: What's that, John?
0: There are more than 200 flavors of Kit Kat available in Japan. Among them, Tamaya Hontan Wasabi. It's Japanese horseradish.
1: Isn't that crazy?
0: Yeah, that does not sound good. I have tried some other flavors.
1: Yeah,
0: we bought them at a store that had all kinds of foreign candy. They were good. Some were good, but some were like, nah, not for me. I would not have tried the horseradish. Fun fact for you, Heidi.
1: What's that, John?
0: Two common ingredients in household dust are human skin flakes and dust mite skeletons.
1: Mm-hmm.
0: Yuck. And we'll do one final. Fun fact for you, Heidi.
1: What's that, John?
0: One of the sounds used to make dinosaur noises in Jurassic Park was recordings of tortoises mating.
1: Oh.
0: Yeah, and then they amplified and sped them up or slowed them down or something. So that's just weird. Several fun facts. Now you know. Thanks for listening to the John and Heidi Show.

0: Time now for some weird news. A New Jersey woman hit a slot machine jackpot at a Pennsylvania casino, and she was escorted out by police after officials discovered she had previously placed herself on the state's self-exclusion list. The 69-year-old, well, she signed up for a lifetime ban from casinos in 2019.
1: Oh.
0: It's a program designed to help people struggling with gambling addiction.
1: Oh, no. How much would that suck?
0: After confirming her status, police removed her from the property and said a trespassing citation would be filed. Officials did not say whether or not she was allowed to keep the jackpot.
1: Well, she should be.
0: Yeah, you'd think so. So
1: she
0: I don't
1: won
0: know.
1: It. Oh, my gosh.
0: Huh. So I don't understand how that works. So they're supposed to tell you you can't come in? Is that what it is? Is that what that means?
1: I don't know.
0: Hmm.
1: I've never heard of that before.
0: Because you don't check in when you go to a casino. It's not like you walk in and go, hi, I'm John. I'm here
1: right.
0: to play
1: I've
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0: Yeah, I don't know. That's weird. That's why it's here. 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

0: From Feature Story News in Washington, I'm Jagmeet Dubey. Canada's trade minister and U.S. trade representative are meeting in Washington on Friday, racing to finalize a deal before 50% tariffs take effect. Wall Street has rebounded after a turbulent week as bond markets stabilized following days of sharp volatility. And it's understood Meghan, the Duchess of Sussex, has been offered an acting role when she's back in the UK.
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0: Time now for the question of the day. This one's for you, Heidi. A survey shows that almost 60% of us have this item in our junk drawer. What is it?
1: Tape.
0: No, it's crazy glue. Mm. But I bet tape is right up there, too, because we got tape. Yep. We got one AA battery and nine AAA batteries. I don't know why. It seems really weird that we have so many of one and there's like one of another. And then, yeah, we do have some glue, but I don't know if it's crazy glue. It's probably the brand, not the brand name.
1: Right. Well, super glue.
0: Same kind of thing. That's your question of the day on the John and Heidi Show.

0: there.
1: Time now for something special with Heidi Small. What do you have for me, Heidi?
2: I have another forgotten game show.
1: I like these.
2: This one was from 2018. It's called The Bum Game.
1: Oh.
2: And the premise of this risque adults-only game from Japan was male contestants had to identify their wife's or girlfriend's rear end when it was sticking out of a hole in the wall alongside the rear ends of other women, all nude.
1: Oh, my goodness.
2: The men could determine the correct bum on the bum game by looking and, of course, touching or squeezing or whatever they wanted to do.
1: So you'd be touching and squeezing other women's naked bums?
2: Other butts, trying to find out which one is your wife.
1: Huh. Yeah. And this show did not make it for some reason.
2: It apparently did not. It was from 2018.
1: Wonder why that didn't work. All right. That is something special with Heidi Small.

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Today's quote was submitted by Norman. Jacqueline Kennedy Onassis said, "One man can make a difference, and every man should try." I agree. Every man and woman on Earth can make a difference. I also think we all do in our own way. There are things that you have done that have made somebody's life better. Maybe it was something as simple as saying hello to a neighbor. Maybe you put them in a slightly better mood, and that had a ripple effect on their whole day and the day of everyone they encountered. Now imagine if you were rude to them, and they passed on that negativity to others. That can happen too. I've witnessed that in my life. When somebody is angry with their job and they lash out at me, and that makes it hard for me to be happy and nice to the next person in my path. Shake it off and move on. This has been the Motivation Minute. I'm John Small. Thanks for listening. Your favorite motivational quotes can be submitted for upcoming programs at motivationminute.org. Ain't no

0: We always like to wrap things up around here with good news, and I think this is good news. What a cool story here. A family finds a rare tooth on a rocky beach in New Jersey, and it was a rare megalodon tooth.
1: Oh, that's awesome.
0: How cool would that be? They were just to have a family outing, you know, wandering up and down the beach, and they found a prehistoric tooth. A Pennsylvania family, they were on this beach in New Jersey. They said they were spending some time in Sea Isle City when they noticed something unusual. One of the rocks had a hole in it. He looked closer and realized there was something inside. The opening was too small for his hands, so he called for his son, who was smaller and had smaller hands, and he reached in and he pulled something out. That something was a tooth, a megalodon tooth.
1: Crazy.
0: He said, as I pulled a shell out of one rock, and then there was a hole in the rock, and he said, I looked down and it was just astonishing. He immediately called for his son to come over, and that's when they pulled the thing out. He said, I was excited at first, then I was scared to put my hand down to see it. He said the discovery was confirmed by a fossil expert who works at Cape May Whale Watch and Research Center. The megalodon, by the way, is an extinct species of giant shark that lived about 23 to 3.6 million years ago. That's a pretty big span.
1: And that's they have huge teeth. Those things were
0: 50
1: enormous.
0: To 80 feet long, 94 tons, one of the largest carnivore sharks ever to have existed. So anyway, you can see an image of this gigantic tooth. It's about the size of the kid's hand. Maybe not quite that big, but pretty close. I've got a link to it. It's in the show notes for today at johnandheidishow.com. Time to say goodbye, Heidi.
1: Goodbye, Heidi.
0: Goodbye, everybody. Have a great day. Thanks for listening to the John and Heidi Show this weekend.
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0: From Feature Story News in Washington, I'm Jagmeet Dubey. Canada's trade minister and U.S. trade representative are meeting in Washington on Friday, racing to finalize a deal before 50% tariffs take effect. Wall Street has rebounded after a turbulent week as bond markets stabilized following days of sharp volatility. And it's understood Meghan, the Duchess of Sussex, has been offered an acting role when she's back in the UK.
1: This is the Night Network.
2: The Mystery Year with Paul Moore. Hello and welcome to a fantastic mystery year that takes you back quite a few years today. And it all kicks off with Simple Minds and All the Things She Said.

Simple Minds, all the things that she says on today's Mystery Year. It was the year that a major accident took place at Chernobyl nuclear power station. It was the world's worst nuclear disaster. And the space shuttle Challenger exploded shortly after takeoff from Cape Canaveral. What is the Mystery Year today that Huey Lewis was taking us back in time?

Huey Lewis going back in time, and the theme tune from one of the biggest box office hits in this year, which of course was, do you remember it? It was Back to the Future. Other box office hits in this year: Rocky IV, Out of Africa, Top Gun, Santa Claus the Movie, Aliens, and Police Academy 3, as well as Teen Wolf. What is today's mystery year that in October of this year, at number 4 in the charts, was Swing Out Sister and Breakout?

More great movies at the charts in this year included Spies Like Us and Crocodile Dundee and Labyrinth. They were quite big movies in this year. And this is a great song on the Mystery Year now. Here's Furniture and Brilliant Minds. You remember this one? If you do remember it, what is today's Mystery Year?

Talking about a brilliant mind, that is the band called Furniture from Today's Mystery. Now, the next song made its number one in January of this year, the same year that 150-1 outsider Joe Johnson became world snooker champion. And Ian Botham faced a two-month ban for smoking cannabis. Also the year that Mike Tyson became world heavyweight boxing champion for the first time at the age of just 20. As we say, January in this year, at number one, in the Chain Reaction, is Diana Ross.

More news on the mystery year today. It's the year that Brian Keenan and John McCarthy were taken hostage in Beirut. And armed police patrols began at Heathrow Airport after a bomb was discovered in the luggage of an EIAI passenger. What is the mystery year? Released from the album called Get Close. In today's mystery year and inside the top 10, here's the Pretenders.

The Pretenders, and Don't Get Me Wrong, plays on the Mystery Year. Great song, that is. And more news on the Mystery Year, then. It's the year that Michael Heseltine and Leon Britton resigned from the cabinet over the Westland affair. And British surgeons performed the first heart, lung and liver transplant. And at number one in November, Europe and the Final Countdown.

Europe and the final countdown on the mystery year today. The year that sadly James Cagney and Cary Grant died, but the year that Bob Geldof published his autobiography, Is That It? What is the mystery year today that Debbie Harry was at number 8 and French kissing in the USA?

good song from Miss Debbie Harry and French Kissing in the USA from today's mystery year. The year that Bread's Casualty and the Singing Detective debuted and Neighbours made its first appearance on UK television. What is today's mystery year that Queen were in the charts with Friends Will Be Friends?

More sport from today's Mystery Year. It's the year that 30 million people worldwide took part in SportsAid Race Against Time. And Boris Becker and Martina Navratilova were the singles champions at Wimbledon.

House Martins in Happy Hour, featuring Norman Cook in that band, who later went on to become Fat Boy Slim. What was the mystery year today then? I'll tell you very soon. But first, here's another great song from the mystery year today. This is Stevie Winwood and Higher Love, in the year that Liverpool won the FA Cup and Everton won the First Division title. What's the mystery year today?

Good song on the Mystery Year today for Stevie Winwood and Higher Love, and it plays just there. At the Brit Awards in this year, Annie Lennox took Best Female, while Best Male and Best Album went to Phil Collins. Go West were awarded Best Group and Best Newcomer, and the Eurovision Song Contest winner was Sandra Krim from Belgium with J'aime la vie. And Robert Palmer took Best Male Video with Addicted to Love, and Female Video went to Whitney Houston with How Will I Know?

Sadly, no longer with us, that's Whitney Houston and How Will I Know on today's Mystery Year. It's the year that launched nicotine chewing gum and the Dyson Dual Cyclone Vacuum Cleaner. Nothing else sucks like it, as so the advert says. Also the year that laptop computers in America were launched and the Mir space station. What is the mystery year today that new shoes were in the charts with this great song?

Sadly, that is it for the mystery year today. I can tell you it's the year that Alan Prost became Formula One world champion, Greg Norman won the British Open Golf, and what was the mystery year today then? It was the year that Prince Charles admitted he talked to plants, and Edwina Curry blamed poor health in the north of England on ignorance. The mystery year today was 1986, and I'll leave you with The Cutting Crew, and I've Been in Love Before on today's mystery year.

0: feature Story News in Washington. I'm Jagmeet Lovin. Canada's trade minister and U.S. trade representative are meeting in Washington on Friday, racing to finalize a deal before 50% tariffs take effect. Wall Street has rebounded after a turbulent week as bond markets stabilized following days of sharp volatility. And it's understood Meghan, the Duchess of Sussex, has been offered an acting role when she's back in the UK.
1: This is Lazy Gold. This is Lazy Gold. With another hour of the biggest

0: morning. Coming up this hour, then I've got some Eamon Corner to play for you. Daryl Hall and John Oates. We've got what day is it today? We'll find out. What's your name? Could be your day. And your 1 second wonder. We'll get into that soon as well.
1: Decades breakfast. Good morning.
0: Right, first up though, we got your lyric game coming up. We've got Year of Fortune as well. What year will that land on this morning? We'll play a couple of songs from whatever year the wheel wants.

30 pence back at school because you're a bit clever. There you go, first choice on your decade's breakfast. We'll be a smarty pants with a lyric game this morning. These are the lyrics today. Midnight creeps so slowly into hearts of men who need more than they get. What is that song? Any ideas on that one? Midnight creeps so slowly into the hearts of men who need more than they get.

I'm Still Waiting. Number one for her in the UK on this very day back in 1971. Let's do your Year of Fortune. Back to 1987 this morning, back to the 80s. Tom Petty in a moment. First up, some Wax.

0: Sting and a bit of Wax for your ears and Bridge to Your Heart. A double shot of 1987 this morning on your Year of Fortune. On the way, I've got more great music for you. Val Dunican to play and Bill Withers on the way as well.
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The angry voice is raised in vain. The feeling deep inside of pain. Sometimes I think

Mark Junikin, and what would I be on your decade breakfast? We're doing your lyric game this morning. Any ideas on the lyrics today? Midnight creeps so slowly into the hearts of men who need more than they get. Any ideas on that one today? We'll play that for you shortly.

Breakfast family in the 90s, weren't we? Lifted on your decade's breakfast. Bill with us, a lovely day. On this day, 1951, Jimmy Jamison was born. He was a member of Survivor. You'll remember this one.

Kate's Breakfast. Happy birthday today, Jimmy Jamison. Survivor born on this day, 1951. Your lyrical answer on the way for you shortly. What day is it today in the next hour as well? On this day, 1980, David Bowie, he was at number one on the UK singles chart with Ashes to Ashes.

second UK number one with Ashes to Ashes in 1980. On this very day, superb stuff. Your Decade's Breakfast with Mark Gale. Let's give you the answer to your lyric game then. These were the lyrics I gave you today. Midnight creeps so slowly into hearts of men who need more than they get. It was a tough one today, wasn't it? And then you hear it and you go, hey.

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There you go. That's your lyrical answer. Well done if you got that right. Let's have more fun in the next hour. 1 second wonder on the way. I'll play a 1 second of a famous song. You see if you can work out what it is and what day is it today. Any ideas?

0: 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Lazy Gold.
1: Ooh, here comes that man again.

0: feature story news in Washington. I'm Jagruthi Lovell. Canada's trade minister and U.S. trade representative are meeting in Washington on Friday, racing to finalize a deal before 50% tariffs take effect. Wall Street has rebounded after a turbulent week as bond markets stabilized following days of sharp volatility. And it's understood Meghan, the Duchess of Sussex, has been offered an acting role when she's back in the UK.
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1: Give me the music.
0: If you don't get this one today, you can show yourself the door.
1: Give me the music.
0: That was just a clue, by the way. If you don't know it, just don't leave.

Price and the Jarrow song on your Decade's Breakfast for a Sunday morning. On this day, 1953, Bobby G was born, of Bucks Fizz fame. You'll remember this one. Did you go out and buy this? Everybody.

What you get is what you see. Tina Turner and your Decades Breakfast and Wild Cherry. Play that funky music. Right, on the way for you, I'll play you One Second Wonder once again. I got classic R. Dean Taylor on the way and some Thomas Dolby as well coming up. First up, we've got to find out what day.

0: Sunday, 23rd of August, ride the wind day today. Take a trip to an aerospace museum or get flying yourself by scheduling a parachuting or bungee jumping experience. It's Cuban sandwich day. Much rather do this. Succulent pork, juicy pickles, tangy mustard, pressed to perfection. And it's sponge cake day. Light, fluffy, sweet and decadent. The sponge cake is a versatile kind of cake sure to satisfy. If your name is Adin, Adina, Anson, Dawson, Rose, Roslyn, Rosie, Roslyn or Royce, today is your day.
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0: Dean Taylor and Indiana Wants Me on your Decades Breakfast, Sunday morning with Mark Gale, 23rd of August. And we're doing your 1 second wonder this morning. What's this 1 second today?
1: Give me the music!
0: You should know that one today, I reckon. I reckon you do. I've been good to you, haven't I?

In 1992, that was in the charts. Thomas Dolby, Close But No Cigar. Bob Dylan before that, and Times They Are A-Changin'. On this day, in 1959, Edwyn Collins was born. You'll know this one from the 90s.

today, A Girl Like You was a decade previous, born on this day back in 1959, and on this day in 1986, in the charts, Boris Gardner, I Wanna Wake Up With You.

0: Chris Gardner, and I Want to Wake Up With You on your Decade Breakfast. In the charts with that one back in 1986. Let's give you the answer to your 1 second wonder this morning. Did you know this one today?
1: Give me the music!
0: The answer, you knew this one, didn't you? Should I stay or should I go?

The Clash and Should I Stay or Should I Go? There you go, that's your 1 second wonder answer for your Sunday morning. Well done if you got that right today, and the lyric game as well, you got that too. I must be making these far too easy.

The hour with a nearly 6 minute corker, the Gibson brothers, Alan Price on the show too, R. Dean Taylor, Edwin Collins, and Boris Gardner as well. And let's leave you with today's thoughts of the day, which is this: one small thought in the morning can change your whole day. Make it a positive one. I've just added that bit at the end there. Have a

Good morning and a happy Sunday. Kevin Lee here. Yes, I'm back, baby. This is your Sunday morning wake-up show on your favourite radio station. It's the show that gently shakes you awake, sticks the kettle on and eases you nicely and smoothly into your day. Now, whether or not you're still under the duvet, up with the kids, heading out for work or just enjoying a slow Sunday start, you're in the right place. Over the next couple of hours, I've got great music, shout outs from across the UK, a little bit of fun, a few facts for you that you didn't know you needed, and our Guess the Year quiz, and of course, our world famous dad joke feature. So stick with me for the next 2 hours. I'll keep you well entertained. You know that by now.

Erasure, put in their spin on an ABBA song, Take a Chance on Me. Okay, let's kick things off with a few celeb birthdays for today. Drew Barrymore, actor, talk show host, and all-round legend. James Blunt, singer-songwriter, behind You Are Beautiful, of course. Steve Irwin would also be celebrated today, still remembered fondly around the world. If it's your birthday today, happy birthday to you. I hope there's cake involved. There has to be cake. I do like a bit of cake, I have to say. Have I said cake enough times? This is Maroon 5 and Sunday Morning. What a suitable song.

George Michael and Fast Love here on your favourite radio station. Okay, time to give you clue number one to our Guess the Year quiz. This year saw a massive hit from Britney Spears and absolutely dominated the charts. Two more clues to come, and I'll give you the answer a little bit later on. Now, you don't need to phone in. There's absolutely no money in the kitty for a prize. This is purely for fun. Up next, I've got a song from Jimmy Nail. You may remember him from Avida's Own Pet. Not the most attractive of men, but who knew he could actually sing?

The fabulous sound of Diana Ross and Love Hangover. Okay, I think it's time to say good morning to you lovely people out there. We've got some shout outs to do. Emma in Leeds, just finishing a night shift, enjoying that well-earned rest. Tom in Swindon, already out delivering parcels this morning on a Sunday. You're dedicated. Sophie in Brighton, listening from bed and refusing to move. Don't blame you, no judgment here. And the Walker family in Nottingham, breakfast and the radio is turned up loud. That is the way to do Sunday.

Lovely sound. She's the One, Robbie Williams. Love that song, gotta say. One of my favourites. Okay, so Sunday, let's have a look. It's the day that most people wake up naturally, apparently, without an alarm. Your body clock loves Sundays, even if Monday comes along and ruins it. Let's enjoy it while it lasts. Here's Coldplay and Viva.

The beautiful South, a little time. Gorgeous track. Okay, clue number two to our Guess the Year quiz. This year is when camera phones started to become a big deal, changing how we took photographs forever. I have got so many photos on my phone. It's unbelievable. Every time I go anywhere, I take photographs and think, why have I took a photo of that? I'm never going to look at it again. We all do the same, apparently. On with music.

Take That and Back for Good. Good morning to you. We've got one more hour left of the show. Kevin Lee here. If you wanted to message in for a dedication, a shout out, for a birthday anniversary, or even just to say hi, I'm very happy to receive your messages. Now, you can use the email address, and it is kevinlee.ontheradio@gmail.com. Don't be shy, get those messages into me, and who knows, you might be featuring in next week's show. Here's The Jam and Going Underground.

0: The Fugees and Killing Me Softly. Great track, loving that one. Okay, we have still got the world famous dad joke feature coming your way very, very soon, in fact. We've still got our final clue of our Guess the Year quiz and the answer to come a little bit later towards the end. And we've got another round of shout outs to do. So stick around, still more to come, still great music to hear. On with the show.
1: 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It's Kevin Lee Radio Presenter. Give him a like and maybe leave a review.

0: UB40 and Kingston Town. Rumour has it they met in the doll queue because UB40 used to be the old form that you filled in if you was out of work. And that's the rumour. I don't know if it's true, but we believe it. Okay, let's have a look. We got a final clue to our Guess the Year quiz. This year saw the release of The Matrix, completely changing action movies forever. So what year am I talking about? The answer will come very soon.
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David Guetta featuring Sia, if I'm not incorrect. That is Titanium. Great track. I love that one. I really do like the music today. I'm hoping that you like it too, because I spent ages choosing music for the show, as I always do, like a bit, good bit of preparation. Let's do some shout outs. Say hello to some more people out there. We've got Chris in York cooking a full English breakfast. Oh, lovely. Megan in Exeter, walking the dog and loving the fresh air. Hope it's not too fresh. Daniel in Milton Keynes, sneezing and doing some revision. I don't know why we need to know you're sneezing. Doing some revision before the week starts. Aisha in Luton, heading into work and tuned in whilst on the move. Up next, we've got Justin Bieber. For all the-

Amy Stewart and Light My Fire. You might remember Take That and Lulu covering that one, I think. Okay, we're going to change the tempo a little bit now. We've got OMI and Cheerleader.

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0: Kevin Lee, your morning mate. On Air Fun, that's always great.

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0: That's Vance Joy and Riptide. That is it from me today. Thanks for being with me. Before I go, the answer to the quiz, 1999. I will catch you next week, same place, same time.
1: That's your weekend wake-up show all done. Kevin Lee's Off For A Nap. Back next weekend with more tunes, chat and chuckles.
2: Yeah.

0: feature story news in Washington. I'm Jacques-Louis. Canada's trade minister and U.S. trade representative are meeting in Washington on Friday, racing to finalize a deal before 50% tariffs take effect. Wall Street has rebounded after a turbulent week as bond markets stabilized following days of sharp volatility. And it's understood Meghan, the Duchess of Sussex, has been offered an acting role when she's back in the UK.
1: 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Playing the greatest oldies of all time.

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Can you believe that track got to number two in Australia from 1978? That was The Promises with Baby It's You, their smash hit around the world, especially in Europe, where it reached number four in the German charts and received a gold album for selling more than 260,000 units. 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Relax.

The Bangles with Walk Like an Egyptian off A Different Light. You're listening to Charted Classic Hits. This week we're playing some of the best 70s and 80s hits. And why not have some of these great ones coming up very, very soon. Some U2, Bob Dylan, Casey and the Sunshine Band, some Stevie Wonder, maybe even some Gilbert O'Sullivan, Kate Bush, Paul Simon, and a few others, all coming up here on Charted Classic Hits, with U2 now, where the streets have no name.

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That was Cameo with Word Up on your favorite classic hits, charted classic hits from 1986. 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

You'll listen to Charted Classic Hits jamming with Bob Marley and the Wailers. From 1977, June the 3rd, and the B-side being Punky Reggae Party, the track got to number 99 in the Australian Kent Music Report, which is really surprising, and got a number 3 platinum in New Zealand. Elton John now with Rocket Man.

0: feature story news in Washington. I'm Jacqueline Dovey. Canada's trade minister and U.S. trade representative are meeting in Washington on Friday, racing to finalize a deal before 50% tariffs take effect. Wall Street has rebounded after a turbulent week as bond markets stabilized following days of sharp volatility. And it's understood Meghan, the Duchess of Sussex, has been offered an acting role when she's back in the UK.
1: 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Playing the greatest oldies of all time. Like this.

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3: 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And this week we've got some Paul Simon, some Barry White, Ray Parker Jr., Michael Jackson, Chaka Khan, and some New Order, all in this week's mix. So stay tuned in this second hour with Whip It.
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0: I swear this track's been playing in my head all week. Paul Simon with Coda Chrome off the album There Goes Rhythm Simon from 1973. Not bad for a 45 RPM single. Track got to number 20 in Australia, number 2 in Canada, number 2 in New Zealand. With a bit of Barry White now, You're the First, My Last, My Everything.
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Paul McCartney and the Wings from 1973, the band On the Run. The track did really well in Australia, number one in Canada, and also number one on the Spanish albums charts. This is Charted Classic Hits. We're celebrating nothing but 70s and 80s hits. And let's go to some Michael Jackson with Rock With You.

Your favourite classic hit show charted classic hits from 1984, Chaka Khan with I Feel For You. One of those tracks that you really want to be in the car for, sitting at a set of lights with the music absolutely blaring and you absolutely tapping the dashboard, having a great time, and the person next to you is going, what on earth is going on? Now that is a classic hit. Well, let's head to Derek and the Dominoes with Layla.

0: That's pretty much going to do it for this week's edition here on Charted Classic Hits. Hope you enjoyed this week's edition of 70s and 80s hits. It has been a very long week for me work-wise, so kind of just needed to dress it up with some great classic hits that I knew and love. And I'll catch you very soon.
1: Feature story news in Washington. I'm Jagrupi Dubey. Canada's trade minister and U.S. trade representative are meeting in Washington on Friday, racing to finalize a deal before 50% tariffs take effect. Wall Street has rebounded after a turbulent week as bond markets stabilized following days of sharp volatility. And it's understood Meghan, the Duchess of Sussex, has been offered an acting role when she's back in the UK.
2: 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Playing the greatest oldies of all time. Like this.

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1: Hi, everybody. Welcome back to another amazing episode of Somewhere in Time with me, Jeff Hyman. Today, Grammy hopefuls for 2027. All clients of Somewhere in Time Music News. Great artists. You're going to love the show.

That was my good buddy Ed Basil, very good friend of mine, an amazing musician, pianist, and composer. That was his track called The Tide from his brand new album, Reverie, which has been submitted for the Grammys 2027 for Contemporary Instrumental Album. It's a great album, and I hope you enjoyed the track. And that's really what the show is about today. It's about the Grammy process. We all are familiar with the awards in February, but the nominees have to come from somewhere, right? So the first round of voting, which takes place around the middle of October, is for nominations. And everybody on the show today are clients of Summer and Time Music News, my company, and all have submitted. So coming up in the first set, we've got Wendy Loomis. Wendy, also a member of the group Copus. She's an amazing artist. She's got an album out called A Gaudi, G-A-U-D-I, Curves. Also, contemporary instrumental album. We're going to hear that track, Gaudi Curves. And then my good buddy Carl Brister, featuring Ricky Purcell Jr. He did a remake of the song Hello, which has been submitted for Best Arrangement, Instrumental and Vocals, and Best Music Video categories for the Grammys. It's a great track. Carl and Ricky do an amazing job with it, and I think you're going to love it. So that's the theme for the show today. It's a great playlist, so let's get on with it. Wendy Loomis, Gaudi Curves. Carl Brister featuring Ricky Purcell Jr., Hello.

Wendy Loomis, Gowdy Curves, and Carl Brister featuring Ricky Persaud Jr. with Hello. So, did Hello sound familiar to you? I'm sure it did. It was originally done and written by Lionel Richie, but Carl and Ricky's version of it really is very original. Everything that Carl does is very original, and I really enjoyed it. I knew you would. Well, you got two new artists coming up, both friends of mine, good friends. First one, Letty Garza. Now, Letty is an amazing artist in so many ways, not only the songs that she writes, but her performances, all in the Latin feel to them. And she has a new track out called Fetch Obsession. And that's going to be submitted for Best Global Music Performance. And I really believe you will enjoy Letty. And then after her, the one and only Phil Kanakis. Phil is amazing. He's a young guy who just has this feel and talent to write and play very complex musical pieces. I don't know what to say about him. He's won so many awards. He has an album coming out called Symphony Infinitum, which is up for Best Classical Compendium Album. And this song, a track that we're going to play, is called Reflection. So I know you're going to enjoy both of these. Fetch Obsession from Letty and Reflection from Phil. See you when we get back.

Letty Garza, Fetch Obsession, Phil Kanakis, Reflections from Symphony Infinitum. Well, coming up in the next set are two very interesting, actually three very interesting artists. First one is me, featuring my good buddy Ray Lee and our new release, Daddy Played the Banjo. And we've submitted this for Best American Roots Performance. You know, I really had so much fun recording this with Ray and with Johnny Mazzone and his brother Robbie, who played banjo, guitar. I mean, Johnny played everything, and Robbie played fiddle. It was a great experience, and we just had a great time together. I'm sure you'll love the song. It was written by Steve Martin and Gary Scruggs. We're going to be playing that. And also from my very good buddy, Vicente Avella, we're going to play Where Light and Shadow Meet from his album Night Music, which has been submitted in the New Age Ambient or Chant album. I know you're going to like this one. Vicente is just, I don't know how to describe him. He's so creative. He's a genius and such a nice guy. So let's listen to Daddy Played the Banjo by myself with Ray Lee, and Where Light and Shadow Meet, Vicente Avella, coming up.

That was myself and Ray Lee with Daddy Played the Banjo and Vicente Avella, Where Light and Shadow Meet. Well, I hope you're enjoying the show so far, folks. I think that the artists and the playlists have been amazing, and we're just going to keep going. So what we've got coming up in the next set, two good friends, as I guess they all are. First, we've got Sylvia Brooks. Now, Sylvia's an amazing singer. She started her career in classic theater, studied at the American Conservatory Theater under the direction of Alan Fletcher and Bill Ball, and in 2009, she began singing jazz. And that's exactly what we've got for you today. We've got a track called Soul Eyes, which Sylvia has submitted for Best Jazz Vocal Album. And then following Sylvia, we'll have Ray Lee on her own. I was so lucky to get her to do the collaboration with me on Daddy Played the Banjo, but she's got a track out on her own, and she's amazing. You got to love Ray. Called Living for Today, which she has submitted for Best Contemporary Christian Music Performance. So I think these are two tracks that you're really going to like. They're somewhat different in genres, but the artists are both great, as are the tracks. So we'll see you when we get back.

That was Sylvia Brooks with Soul Eyes and Ray Lee Living for Today. Just want to mention, just to put everything into perspective for you, that when it comes to the first round of voting, and that's for the nominations, it's not the final for the awards itself, the odds of winning a nomination are about 2.5%. They go up or down a little bit depending upon the category, but it's really, really difficult to win a nomination. There's over 20,000 entries and only about 500 nominations. So anytime somebody wins a nomination, it's a huge victory. Well, coming up in the, I say this all the time, the final set, but not the last song, is John Mullane, buddy of mine from Canada, and he's going to be doing Remember in November, which is up for Best Music Video. John is an award-winning Billboard charting rock pop singer, performer, and songwriter, originally hailing from Halifax. He's gained international acclaim and attention through his music, and I think that as you listen to his Remember November, you're going to know why. And then following John is Juan Francisco Zerpa. Now, he's an award-winning Venezuelan singer, songwriter, and musician known for contemporary Latin pop and rock. His work blends poetic storytelling with emotional themes like love and resilience. And he's out with a track called Estás Ali Soledad, and that is up for a Latin Grammy. Now, Latin Grammys are different from the traditional Grammys that we're used to, but they are equally as exciting and difficult to win. So let's do that, folks. John Mullane, Remember in November, and Juan Francisco Zerpa, Estás Ahí Soledad, coming up.

That was John Mulane, Remember in November, submitted for Best Music Video, and Juan Francisco Zerpa, Estás Allí Soledad, Latin Grammy. Well, I hope you have been enjoying the show and perhaps learning a little bit something about what goes on behind the curtain with the Grammys. You know, all of us in the indie music community submit for Grammys at one time or another, and it's always a very exciting experience. I was advised to do it when I first came to California by a good buddy of mine, Brent Fisher, who told me it really doesn't matter whether you get a nomination, you win the Grammy, you don't. And he says, by submitting and becoming part of the process, you will become part of the Grammy family. And that's really all I wanted at the time. I was fresh out of New York, out of my medical healthcare finance career, and I really wanted to focus on music, and Brent was right. And since I became involved and I did that Grammy submission, met so many people, it just was a wonderful experience for me. And I'm sure it is for all of my music colleagues. We all just really love each other. We have all this creativity and music in common, and just went to help them out with the show today and also to entertain you guys. So coming up to finish the show is another good friend of mine, Charu Suri. Now, Charu really needs no introduction globally. She is world-famous Indian musician, singer, songwriter. She always has a fresh new take on these things, and I'm just so happy to have her with her song, Selva, which she is submitting for Best Global Music Performance. So that's it, folks. I hope you enjoyed the show. As always, wishing you a happy and healthy week. I'm going to look forward to seeing you again next week on Somewhere in Time with me, Jeff Hyman. Bye-bye.

0: From Feature Story News in Washington, I'm Jagmeet Dubey. Canada's trade minister and US trade representative are meeting in Washington on Friday, racing to finalize a deal before 50% tariffs take effect. Wall Street has rebounded after a turbulent week as bond markets stabilized following days of sharp volatility. And it's understood Meghan, the Duchess of Sussex, has been offered an acting role when she's back in the UK.
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2: 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You okay?
3: 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Love from
2: Tony. 2 hours of your favourite romantic songs. Let's start off with a nice smile. Give us a smile. Smile. Smile. Jeez.

Thank you, Barry. Nice smile, nice teeth. This is Tony Lloyd on your favourite radio station, my dearest listener. I do hope you're okay and you've been all right since last time we spoke. Is that true? I hope so. Coming up in the show, we

Always and Forever for Annie. This is Tony Lloyd. I wrote the lyrics to that, you know. I know, it's incredible, isn't it? I still don't know how I did that. I did have a little bit of help, not much. I need help, let's face it. So we have a bit of country now. Is Johnny Houlihan and Couldn't Love Me More with Brianna Tyson too.

0: Diana Ross and Marvin Gaye together, and you are everything, my dearest listener. This is Tony's Love Songs on this fabulous radio station. We do this every week with love from Tony. In the cat news at the moment, I'm looking over my shoulder, and Stripe, the studio cat, normally he just comes in and gets treats and then sometimes several visits if he's extra hungry. He's not hungry, he just likes the treats. There's plenty of food around for him. But now he's sort of looking at me now through half-open eyes, but he's fast asleep, just about anyway, on the studio chair over in the corner. Bless him. It's nice and cool in here, you see, with the air conditioning on. More in a moment just for you. Hang on.
1: Love from Tony. Your favourite romantic songs. Love from Tony.

We're in this love together, you know. Oh, yeah. There's Al Jarreau on Love from Tony. This is Tony Lloyd on your favourite radio station with a whole bunch of love songs. Now, a bit of sad news. David Skate, who is Annie's brother, passed away sadly. So this is especially for David from Annie, from Sarah McLaughlin.

Roy Orbison, no less, and the Royal Philharmonic Orchestra, and A Love So Beautiful. And before that, Sarah McLachlan and Angel for David Skates.

0: Isn't that lovely? That's Jodie Brooke Wilson, and I Know How the River Feels, sent to me by somebody I love very much. Isn't that a nice thing to do? Thank you very much, my dearest, dearest listener. More love songs for you in a tick. Hang on. Love from Tony.
1: Your favourite romantic songs. Love from Tony.

Landy Snide, of course, and the best thing that ever happened to me. Have you had a best thing, my dearest listener? This is Love from Tony with me, Tony Lloyd, every week on this fabulous radio station. In the next hour, we have the double dose of romance, as usual, two back-to-back uninterrupted from Elton John this time round. Yeah, he did loads of love songs, didn't he? Loads of songs, for heaven's sake. Elton on the double dose of romance in the next hour, and a whole lot more. Now, Gloria Estefan.

0: From feature story news in Washington, I'm Jagpreet Dubey. Canada's trade minister and US trade representative are meeting in Washington on Friday, racing to finalize a deal before 50% tariffs take effect. Wall Street has rebounded after a turbulent week as bond markets stabilized following days of sharp volatility. And it's understood Meghan, the Duchess of Sussex, has been offered an acting role when she's back in the UK.
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0: Only the best love songs on Love From Tony. That's Harriet. And What's Mine Is Yours on Love From Tony on this fabulous radio station. Thank you so much, my dear listener, for listening. That's what listeners do. It's time now for the double dose, isn't it, Annie?
1: It's Tony's double dose of romance.
0: It is two back to back this time round from Elton John. I've got Blue Eyes. They're brown, actually. And your song to start us off.

0: two from Elton on the Double Dose. Your song and Blue Eyes. My baby's got blue eyes. Mine change colour depending on my situation, apparently, you know. I can't go into more detail than that, really.
1: Tony, just behave yourself.
0: I'll try. And now, a little treat from me to you on Love from Tony. This is Kenny Loggins for the first time.

0: George Benson and Roberta Flack together on Love from Tony, and you are the love of my life. This is Tony Lloyd on your favourite radio station. If you go to the special portal that I've built to give you access to my massive website, just go to lovefromtony.com, and from there on that page you can send me a message for a future show. Give us loads of notice, please, because I'm a busy old chap, and let me know where you're listening as well. I'm fascinated by where people are listening to the show all over the world. We've got a few row mentions coming up, one from New Zealand, actually, a bit later on this hour. But while you're there on the website, you can go to my two podcast streams as well. Music Stories, that's lots of interviews with people in the music industry. I've recently interviewed a couple of new people, including a lady called Emily Donde, who's Swedish. And she's a very talented singer-songwriter as well, worth a listen to that, my chat with Emily. And also, if you go to Human Stories, this is really interesting. A lady called Saskia, who's a finger-painting artist. I know. And it doesn't mean painting your fingers different colours. It means using your fingers instead of brushes. And I found that really fascinating. A very interesting interview with Saskia. And you must have a look. The link to her website and her social media and her Facebook and everything is on that interview at Human Stories with Tony Lloyd. Wherever you get your podcasts, it's on all the usual channels as well as on my website. But you must have a look at her website, because some of her work is just, in fact, all of her work is just incredible and very beautiful. It's all at lovefromtony.com. Love from Tony.
1: 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Love from Tony.

Cool and the Gang on Love from Tony and Cherish. But not just Cherish, but the extra special 12-inch version. I know you prefer the 12-inch version, don't you, my dearest listener? Oh, yeah. Hi, Stuart. Stuart's in Birmingham. He said, love the show, Tony. Can you say hi to Sharon? Just tell her I love her very, very much. And Fiona's listening in Spain. She said, love the show too. Can you say hi to my husband, Dave? Send him lots and lots of love. And Jane's in New Zealand listening every week. Hi to her brother, Paul. See you soon is the message on Love from Tony.

That's Senya Bazina and Never Felt This Way, or Never Felt This Way. It's all in the intonation, you know. And if you'd want to check out Senya, then she starts with a K. K-S-E-N-I-A. Senya Bazina. This is Love from Tony on your favourite radio station. Don't forget, if you want to mention on a future show, go to lovefromtony.com.

0: Foreigner waiting for a girl like you. Yeah. It's Love from Tony on your favourite radio station. Don't forget, after Love from Tony, we have more fabulous programmes just for you, my dearest listener. We're with you 24-7, in fact, right here. But fear not, because Love from Tony will be back the same time next week. And if you want to listen to it again, you can at lovefromtony.com too. You're welcome. More on a tick, hang on. Love from Tony.
1: Your favourite romantic songs. Love from Tony.

0: Herb and they're reunited. We love a happy ending, don't we?
1: I do love a happy ending, don't you?
0: We certainly do. That's almost it from me on this great station. But Love from Tony will be back with loads more love songs just for you and a whole lot more. You take care of yourself, all right?

0: feature story news in Washington. I'm Jagruthy Loving. Canada's trade minister and U.S. trade representative are meeting in Washington on Friday, racing to finalize a deal before 50% tariffs take effect. Wall Street has rebounded after a turbulent week as bond markets stabilized following days of sharp volatility. And it's understood Meghan, the Duchess of Sussex, has been offered an acting role when she's back in the UK.
1: This is Lazy Gold.
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baby boomers, it's time for another flashback to the 60s, that decade that changed the course of history. From Liverpool to Los Angeles, from the Beatles to the Beach Boys, you'll hear it all and more. On today's program, how the BBC broke the JFK assassination.

Kevin Jeremy had a hit of the same name, but that's the Overlanders from 1964, and Yesterday's Gone. Now here's the Friends of Distinction from 1969, and I've Let Myself Go.

Kansas-born Gene McDaniels on The Point of No Return, reaching number 21 on Billboard from 1962. Petula Clark Flashback. Artist Profile. She started as a child entertainer on BBC Radio with their upbeat melodies written by Tony Hatch and his wife Jackie Trent. Her international success was unequaled in recording history, with her performing hits in German, French, Italian, and Spanish. Between January 1965 and April 1968, Clark charted with 9 US top 20 hits in the United States, where she was called the First Lady of the British Invasion, as we profiled the versatile Petula Clark.

There's no end to her versatility. From 1966, and My Love. If the German and Italian hits weren't enough, here's Petula Clark again, and the French version of Downtown.

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0: Texan-born Gene Pitney, his number 13 hit from 1961 and from the movie of the same name, Town Without Pity.
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2: News has just come in that President Kennedy has been shot. There's no news yet of his condition. It happened as the president was riding with his wife in an open car through the streets of Dallas, Texas. Several shots rang out, and the president collapsed into the arms of his wife. One eyewitness said he saw blood on the president's head. The governor of Texas, Mr. John Connolly, who was with him, was also shot down. The president was rushed to hospital, where there's still no word of his condition. We'll bring you any further news as soon as it's received.

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2: The death of John F. Kennedy happened in Dallas at 25 past 12. In our time, 25 past 6 this evening. 35 minutes later, President Kennedy was dead. Half an hour later still, the United States had a new president, the newly sworn-in Vice President Lyndon Johnson.

0: The flashback of BBC television announced the death of JFK in 1963, followed by Paul Anka. He reached number 12 on Billboard in 1962. And Love Me Warm and Tender. Flashback to the
1: 60s. Here at Lazy Gold, we take you back to the swinging 60s.

0: Number 19 on Cashbox, number 26 on Billboard for the American psychedelic rock band Underground Sunshine and the Beatles' cover of Birthday from 1969.
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0: Number 37 from 1961, the electrifying Aretha Franklin, and Rockabye Your Baby with a Dixie Melody.
1: The reason why the shock was so great, why when one heard the news last night one felt suddenly so empty, was because it was the most unexpected piece of news one could possibly imagine. It was the least likely thing to happen in the whole world. If anyone else had died, Sir Winston Churchill, de Gaulle, Khrushchev, it would have been something that somehow we could have understood and even perhaps accepted. But that Kennedy should go, well, we just didn't believe in assassination anymore. Not in the civilized world, anyway.

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1: James Barrington, your kind of music.
0: Oh, yes, it is, as we head into

0: Coronation Street is Britain's longest TV programme that started in 1960 and is still running 66 years later. It's set in the dreary, fictitious town of Weatherfield in northern England. It was made by Granada Television for the ITV network and sold to a worldwide audience. The early characters were the benchmark that epitomised its success. One such character, Annie Walker, played by Doris Speed.
1: I think they like the gossip. I think they like something happens, and then I think they like to think, now I wonder what Ina Sharfors will say about this, or what will Elsie Tanner say. Don't you think so? Mm-hmm. I think women like this. They like going into these little houses and hearing the people talk about the other people.
0: The characters had to endure long working hours. One such character, Ina Sharfors, played by Violet Carson.
2: I get up at 6:30. And I catch a train at 8:30 in the Minster, and we rehearse until 5:30, and I catch the 6:10 back home, and I get back here about 7:15. That's Monday, Tuesday, Wednesday. Wednesday we have what is known as a technical run, so that we get a little bit of time off and get back a bit earlier. Thursday we're down again, and we work till 7:30, so I don't come home on Thursday night. Friday, we rehearse and tape the show, and we finished about 6, and I get back here about 7:30. So I have Saturday and Sunday over there.
0: Arthur Leslie played Jack Walker, the suffering husband of Annie. So did he see any difference between his character and himself? His Arthur Leslie.
3: Well, all I can say is, I suppose, when they saw me in a play, they thought, well, there's a nice kind of genial type of fellow. Now, this is the fellow we want for Jack Walker. And I don't think the character has deviated from the beginning to what it is now. He's just a happy-go-lucky fellow.

Number 32 on the Billboard Pop Charts. That's the American R&B artist Chris Bartley from 1967. And the sweetest thing this side of heaven.

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2: 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Hey, it's empty. I gotta get some more post-alphabets, cause alphabets are made from oats. 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
3: Come down, Wabbit! Oh, well, am I?
2: You're on your way home, Fudgy.
3: Oh, thank you, Bugs.
2: Now I've got all the letters of the alphabet. Yes, sirree. Alphabet spell energy from A to Z with a capital E.
3: Wait a minute. I am home.
2: Just a little bit better.
3: And stay out, Wabbit.
2: Yeah, Doc. I forgot my alphabets.
3: Halt, Wabbit. Those are my alphabets.
2: They're A, B, C, delicious.
4: It was the morning after the night of destruction, and all around there was desolation and a strong aroma of annihilation. But suddenly this monstrous hush was broken by the beautiful sound of music. Man

0: He was born in Surrey, England. Ian Whitcomb with the 1965 hit Good Hard Rock.
1: A blast from the past. 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

0: From Feature Story News in Washington, I'm Jughead Dubby. Canada's Trade Minister and US Trade Representative are meeting in Washington on Friday, racing to finalize a deal before 50% tariffs take effect. Wall Street has rebounded after a turbulent week as bond markets stabilized following days of sharp volatility. And it's understood Meghan, the Duchess of Sussex, has been offered an acting role when she's back in the UK.
1: This is the Night Network.
2: It is what it is, and what it is it's a brand new Cool Jazz Weekly, everything fresh in the world of cool and contemporary jazz, with just a dash of the retro kicking off today's show with Art Ruprecht, the new one. It is what it is. Welcome to Cool Jazz Weekly.

Really like that new one there from Rohan Reed. Haven't heard from him in a while. Great new song there called Placid Mood. Hopefully putting you in a placid mood with nice music like that. And starting off our show today with Art Ruprecht. It is what it is here on Cool Jazz Weekly. Everything fresh in the world of cool and contemporary jazz with just a dash of the retro. In the past a number of years, this young lady has gone from not really that well known in the world of smooth jazz to one of the top names in smooth jazz. Jasmine Gent featuring Isla Serov, Sweet and Low on Cool Jazz Weekly.

It is Cool Jazz Weekly from Baltimore, Maryland. Very nice song there from vocalist Gabby Simone. Gabby Simone appeared on American Idol and has a nice career going on in her own world. And that's fantastic song right there called Safe. And Jasmine Gent featuring Isla Serov, Sweet and Low, here on Cool Jazz Weekly. Everything fresh in the world of cool and contemporary jazz with just a dash of the retro. It's Michael Fields Jr. featuring Gerald Albright, Tulsa City Limits on Cool Jazz Weekly.

It is Cool Jazz Weekly. New music there from Patrick Yandall, Center of Unity. And Michael Fields Jr., featuring Gerald Albright, Tulsa City Limits, here on Cool Jazz Weekly. Everything fresh in the world of cool and contemporary jazz with just a dash of the retro halfway through the show. Either an artist interview or a dash of the retro. I know, I've been promising you an artist interview in this slot for a couple of weeks now. And one thing or another always seems to change my plans. The gentleman I had planned for last week and then this week, he had to cancel at one point. I had to cancel at another point or two. But we will have this interview coming up probably next week here on Cool Jazz Weekly. But we'll just divert to our normal halfway through the show segment here on Cool Jazz Weekly. Everything fresh in the world of cool and contemporary jazz with just a dash of the retro, and take you all the way back to the early 1970s. A gentleman by the name of John Arpin. John Arpin was a Canadian composer, recording artist, and entertainer, best known for his work as a virtuoso ragtime pianist. And I always highly respect jazz pianists. That's such an art. Every jazz instrument is an art, but jazz piano just really hits home with me. I just really do love it. John Arpin recorded an album in the early 1970s called Love and Maple Syrup, John Arpin Plays Lightfoot. It was his tribute album to Gordon Lightfoot, all of some of Gordon Lightfoot's big tunes in the early 1970s, when Gordon Lightfoot was a big artist as well at the time. I had the great pleasure of seeing Gordon Lightfoot in concert about 10 years ago before he passed away, and I'm glad I did. And he performed this song, my favorite Gordon Lightfoot song, that John Arpin plays on the piano oh so beautifully, from the Love and Maple Syrup album. Here is a John Arpin Love and Maple Syrup album, and I on purpose said played it beautifully because the name of the song is beautiful. Love it. Cool Jazz Weekly is our touch of the retro. Enjoy. John Arpin,

It is Cool Jazz Weekly. Did I do that on purpose? Did I play two jazz pianists in a row after giving that little speech before A Touch of the Retro about jazz piano being one of my favorite instruments? Maybe I did. That is Asian smooth jazz genius Ray Narita. He is considered one of the pioneers of smooth jazz in Asia. That's Ray Narita, self-mastery, and a master of beautiful classic ragtime piano. Right before that is our Touch of the Retro. Not too ragtime of a song right there. Extremely smooth, extremely cool, and extremely beautiful. John Arpin covering Gordon Lightfoot. Beautiful. It's our Touch of the Retro on Cool Jazz Weekly. Everything fresh in the world of cool and contemporary jazz with just a dash of the retro as we roll right along with Mike Murray, Friday nights on Cool Jazz Weekly.

It is Cool Jazz Weekly. There's Ashley Paul, Billboard recording artist Ashley Paul. Very nice song called I Just Had to Fall. And Mike Murray starting off that set of music with Friday Nights. Here on Cool Jazz Weekly, everything fresh in the world of cool and contemporary jazz, with just a dash of the retro. Cool Jazz Weekly, a production of Kutztown University Radio on the beautiful campus of Kutztown University. Thank you so much for listening each and every week. We definitely do appreciate you. It's Big Poppy, All in a Day, on Cool Jazz Weekly.

Michael C. Lewis, featuring Gene Ricks, Lost in Love, and Big Poppy, All in a Day. Hey, make sure to check us out on social media. Cool Jazz Weekly is on Facebook, Instagram, or Threads. Just search up Cool Jazz Weekly, give us a like or a follow. Heading out of today's show with this new one from Joe Herworth that I absolutely love. This new track from him is called Now I'm Here. Now I'm here, now I'm gone, but I'll be back here next week on Cool Jazz Weekly. See you then. Joe Herworth, and Now I'm Here.

0: feature story news in Washington. I'm Jagmeet Dhawan. Canada's trade minister and U.S. trade representative are meeting in Washington on Friday, racing to finalize a deal before 50% tariffs take effect. Wall Street has rebounded after a turbulent week as bond markets stabilized following days of sharp volatility. And it's understood Meghan, the Duchess of Sussex, has been offered an acting role when she's back in the UK.
1: This is Lazy Gold. Playing the greatest oldies of all time. Like this.

0: 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This is the show that takes you back to the 2000s. Welcome to Noughties Now.
1: G'day guys and welcome to Noughties Now. It's the radio show where we relive some of the best hits from the 2000s. This is a full 10 years of hits. This week we're heading to October the 19th, 2002. This was the week where Sweet Home Alabama was at the box office, My Big Fat Greek Wedding and The Transporter. Over in the UK, Lesser Ketchup was in the top 40 and George Bush Jr. was the US president. This is Noughties Now.

0: When Von Dutch, Baby Fat and Ed Hardy battled it out for top spot in your closet. Time grab your trucker cap. It's Naughties Now.
1: Number

0: Naughties now with Sway. Kelly Rowland with Stole. This was around the time when Destiny's Child announced that one of their band members would disbar for a short period of time. This was her big hit, Stole. But here's a fun fact. When this track came out, this was the period of time where the Nokia 1100 was actually a phone and Shazam didn't exist. I had to say the lyrics to a member in the CD store Sanity to be able to get a copy of the CD single. But let's now head to the James Bond film Die Another Day. It's Madonna on Naughties Now.
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1: This Movie Star Monday, we visit with Andrew Pearson from Outer Banks, from A Soldier's Descent. He's also in the Witchcraft movie series, and there's a new one in the works. We'll chat about that. And he's got another scary movie coming out just in time for Halloween. It's called Devour.
0: It's all happening on the Monday edition of The John and Heidi Show.
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0: Listen to Naughties now. That was DJ Sammy with Heaven. 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
1: Last time I talked to you, number 22. Lonely.

Eminem with Cleaning Out My Closet. It was around the time he was rapping about his father abandoning him as a child and his turbulent affair with his ex-wife, Kim. You're listening to Naughties Now with Sway. We're celebrating October the 19th, 2002. It was when it was normal to have a black and white display on your mobile phone and DVDs were cool. Naughties Now.

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1: You haven't guessed it already, this show is all about 2000 hits, and this week, October the 19th, 2002, it's the year where it didn't matter if you were playing CDs, tapes, or vinyls, and it didn't matter if your favourite tune was recorded off the radio. 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
2: 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Capture.

0: could go. You're listening to the Noughties now. According to the album liner notes, this track was recorded in Battery Studios in New York City. 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We're celebrating October the 19th, 2002 with Michelle Branch for the second time in this week's chart.
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0: Bourneville, Birmingham. We're not big, but we're perfectly well formed. We are Lazy Gold.
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0: That was Kelly Clarkson, A Moment Like This. That was her debut single on American Idol back in September the 17th, earlier this year of 2002. We're going to go to Justin Timberlake with one of his better hits, Like I Love You.
1: Just something about you. Well, I'm looking at you, whatever. Keep looking at me.
2: Number 8.
1: You're scared now, right? Don't feel me, baby. It's just Justin.

When Von Dutch, Baby Fat and Ed Hardy battled it out for top spots in your closet. Time grab your trucker cap. It's Naughties Now.

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0: That was Underneath It All from No Doubt off her fourth studio album, Rock Steady. You listen to Naughties Now, celebrating October the 19th, 2002. And we're going to go to a silent favourite of 2002.
1: Number four.

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It is now time for what we've been waiting for, your number one. It's Kelly Rowland with Nelly.

You're listening to Naughties Now. That was your number one, Kelly Rowland and Nelly Demina. It was the second single released in August the 17th, 2002. If you're wondering how the sample came apart, it was from Patti LaBelle's track Love, Need and Want You from 1983. That's pretty much all we've got time for, so make sure you jump on facebook.com/Naughties.

0: feature story news in Washington. I'm Jagrupi Dhabi. Canada's trade minister and US trade representative are meeting in Washington on Friday, racing to finalize a deal before 50% tariffs take effect. Wall Street has rebounded after a turbulent week as bond markets stabilized following days of sharp volatility. And it's understood Meghan, the Duchess of Sussex, has been offered an acting role when she's back in the UK.
1: This is Lazy Gold. Playing the greatest oldies of all time. Like this.

And salutation. How are you today? It's Sunday. Already, I mean, where did the week go? Right, I'm Kevin Jackson. I'm going to be with you for the next couple of hours, along with my amiable co-host, Jessica, who is at this precise moment making a cup of coffee. Bless you. What do we have in store for you? Right, we'll put some money in the jukebox soon. So if you'd like to choose a letter from A to T, that's T for Tango, and a number from 0 to 9, we will press those buttons and see what comes up on the jukebox. It's a bit of a lucky dip, even though I don't know what's going to come up there. Jessica will be here with your horoscopes. Kev's Coffee Break. I'll tell you more about Kev's Coffee Break later. That's three tracks from one artist. That'll be just after the 9 o'clock. I was going to say the 9 o'clock news, but I'm not sure that we've got news now at 9 o'clock. So we'll find out. Plus, I've got a little problem that I may ask you to help me with. Somebody sent me a piece of music, and it rings a bell, but I can't think of it. Maybe you can help me. Well, that's about all the housework done. Let's get on with the music.

0: thing.
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Well, I don't know about you, but here in the Principality, it's... It's not been too bad today, has it? It's just been nice and warm. Anyway, as I was saying earlier, so I got sent this piece of music, or a little snippet from a piece of music, and it rings a bell, but it sounds familiar, but I'm not sure. Can you help us? What is this?

0: Oh, I hate this.
1: 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If you can tell me what that piece of music is. Because obviously it's been playing backwards. Let me know. Take me out of my misery.

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I said, is it Bon Jovi? Don't think so. Let's have another listen. Hang on, let's have a listen. Oh, hang on. Oh, press the wrong button there. Oh, it's live radio. 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

happy hour early. 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Fat Boy Slim was in that, wasn't he? Or Norman Cook. Right, Bon Jovi. Let's have a listen. Let's see. No, I don't think that's Bon Jovi. No, I don't think it's Bon. I don't think so. Right after this, we're going to put some money in the jukebox. So if you'd like to choose a letter from A to T for Tango, 0 to 9 number, you've got about 3 minutes to get the ding quick.

0: Mr. Wendell. Arrested Development. Right, we're going to put some money in the jukebox now. Are you ready, Jessica?
1: Ready.
0: Okay.
1: Which buttons do you want me to choose?
0: T5, please. Ready? Okay, do it. Go. Right, what is T5 on the jukebox?

There we are, that's T5. We're on the jukebox. We'll put some more money in the jukebox in about an hour's time. Still got a few ideas for that tune, and I'll tell you more about that later. Don't forget, Jessica will be here with the horoscopes in about 10 minutes. Well, the first six star signs, anyway.

Ever changing mood. As a style council, you know, if you're a Gen X, or like me, a boomer, you've walked like an Egyptian, you've walked on the moon, you've walked this way, you've walked on the world side, you've walked on sunshine, you've walked the line, you've walked 500 miles. 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
1: 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Kevin Jackson, who's he?

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Oh, no. They cut it off. Oh, dear. No. Right after this, Jessica is going to be here with the first six star signs of your horoscope.

0: Kirstie McCall, Walking Down Madison. This is Life in the Lazy Lounge with me, Kevin Jackson, and Jessica on the Big L, and Katie Amar.
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0: Right, Jessica is here with the first six star signs of your horoscopes.
2: Welcome to the first half of this week's horoscope. The planets have been unusually busy this week. Some have been orbiting, some have been twinkling, and one appears to have spent most of the week trying to get through airport security after forgetting it had a ring around it. As always, these predictions should be treated with exactly the same level of trust as someone who says, "I'll only have one crisp." 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Diplomatic Solutions Limited. Creating peaceful discussions. Eventually. Aries. You'll tackle every challenge this week with confidence. Sadly, your biggest challenge turns out to be opening a supermarket fruit bag without accidentally taking the entire roll home. Taurus. Money matters continue making headlines, so you'll attempt to save cash by avoiding unnecessary spending. Three online bargains later, you'll proudly announce how much you've saved. Gemini. You'll become fascinated by international affairs after watching 10 minutes of the news. By lunchtime, you'll be offering foreign policy advice to anyone trapped in the same room as you. Cancer. The warm weather convinces you to eat outside. Unfortunately, every bee, wasp, and overly optimistic pigeon within three postcodes receives the same invitation. Leo. You'll stride into work this week looking incredibly confident. Sadly, you'll discover halfway through the morning that your t-shirt is inside out and nobody had the heart to mention it. Virgo. You'll spend ages organizing your finances into neat little spreadsheets. 5 minutes later, you'll buy a gadget online whose only purpose is peeling boiled eggs in the shape of dinosaurs. The remaining six star signs, Libra, Scorpio, Sagittarius, Capricorn, Aquarius, and Pisces, will be here in about an hour. Just as soon as Mercury finishes explaining its hand luggage, Jupiter finds gate 27, and Saturn gets through the metal detector without setting off every alarm in the building. Viva España.
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1: With the greatest hits of all time, we are Lazy Goals.
0: That was Granite up there. Oh, we're running out of time. I mean, and we still haven't sorted out what that track is. I've had a couple of other suggestions. I don't think anyone's got it right. Somebody said, is it Men at Work?

Yes, I am. Because I think we've worked it out. We found out what that song is. That tune is. Before I tell you what it is, Kev's Coffee Break today. Today is Kev's Coffee Break. Three tracks from one artist. Somebody whose birthday it is today. Apparently they're 88 today. Have a think about that. And I'll tell you after I've told you what that tune was. Have another listen of the little snippet that I was sent. Now remembering it's been played backwards, so what is this? Now remembering it's been played backwards, so and I think we've worked it out. It's this.

Yeah, that's definitely what it is. Well done, well done. You sorted it for me, thank you. Suicide Blonde, In Excess. Right, Kev's coffee break. Which will be coming up after after the Tramps. Three tracks from one artist. This artist is celebrating his 88th birthday today. So I'm reliably informed. It's Kenny Rogers.

0: feature story news in Washington. I'm Jagrupi Dhabi. Canada's trade minister and US trade representative are meeting in Washington on Friday, racing to finalize a deal before 50% tariffs take effect. Wall Street has rebounded after a turbulent week as bond markets stabilized following days of sharp volatility. And it's understood Meghan, the Duchess of Sussex, has been offered an acting role when she's back in the UK.
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0: Just gone 9 o'clock here in the UK. That will be 10 o'clock in Central Europe. Time for Kev's coffee break. Three tracks from one artist. And today's artist, man who's celebrating his 88th birthday today, so I'm informed, Kenny Rogers. So we'll have three tracks from Kenny Rogers. No interruptions from me, which is always a good thing. Now, if you've got a suggestion for a future Kev's Coffee Break, then do let me know. 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Now, if you search for Kevin Jackson, you'll find a picture of myself and Jessica. 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Right. Let's do this. Kev's Coffee Break. Three tracks from Kenny Rogers.
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0: Now we're on about to get a coffee break. No wind to fold on. Three tracks from Kenny Rogers. Got a suggestion for next week? 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That real tasty geezer. When the deal is
1: done. 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Stay tuned.
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0: We'll be putting some money in the jukebox quite soon, huh? So we'll need a letter from A to T, number from 0 to 9.

0: Pump it up. Elvis Costello. And the Attractions. Don't forget the Attractions. Right, we're going to put some money in the jukebox. Right, ready, Jessica?
1: Ready.
0: Right, Kate.
1: Which buttons do you want me to choose?
0: J7, please. Here we go. What is J7?

0: PYT. Pretty Young Thing. Michael Jackson, that's the last one from the jukebox for today. Don't forget, you can still make suggestions for next week. As I always, always say, it's never too early, it can be too late though.
1: Going back in time.
2: You're telling me you built a time machine?
1: To a time when the grass was greener, the skies were bluer, the summers longer, and the girls hotter. Well, maybe not that.

0: Too Blind to See It, Joy Sims. So I was listening to somebody else on another radio station, and they played that. And I thought, what a cracker. Why should not? Yeah, I'm going to play. I'll say hello to Jess. Send us a message on WhatsApp. I just noticed it. Sorry, I didn't answer before. I'm glad you're enjoying the show.
1: The Lazy Lounge, where your childhood crush still sings, and your

0: Give It Up. Tracy and the Sunshine Band. Jessica is going to be here very, very, very shortly. Off to Republica, okay? Jessica will be here with the last six star signs. The horoscopes for the week.
1: Kevin Jackson.
2: He's a real tasty geezer.
0: Okay, have you got any requests or dedications? I will get them in quickly because we're fast running out of time. 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Or, of course, you can leave a message in our WhatsApp chat room, that real tasty geezer.

0: What you give is what you get. Oh, that is so true. But that's the jam. And what you give is what you get. You'll never guess what. Jessica couldn't find her script.
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0: She's found it now, so let's get on with the last six stars. I'm not going to let you forget that. You know.
2: Hello again. I'm Jessica, back with the second half of this week's horoscope. If you've only just joined us, welcome. In this section, we'll be looking at Libra, Scorpio, Sagittarius, Capricorn, Aquarius, and Pisces. Before we continue, this part of the horoscope is sponsored by the Society for the Prevention of Unnecessary Tidying. Remember, if you can't find something, it's probably because someone organized it. Yes, apparently that's aimed at me. Libra, this week you'll finally settle an argument. Not because you won, because everyone else wandered off. A surprisingly effective strategy. Scorpio. Technology will test your patience. Before pressing random buttons, turn it off. Turn it back on. Then ask someone under the age of 12. Kevin normally asks me. Sagittarius. Someone will tell you to follow your dreams. That's excellent advice. Unless your dream is opening 12 browser tabs, starting 6 jobs and finishing none of them. Again. Kevin. Capricorn. An old friend will unexpectedly get in touch. The conversation will begin with, "I was just wondering." Be careful. Those words have launched many house moves. Aquarius. You'll become strangely competitive over something completely pointless. It could be a board game. It could be a quiz. It could simply be arguing about whether Americans or Britons pronounce herb correctly. For the record, it's still herb where I come from. Kevin will disagree in approximately 3, 2, 1.
0: No, it's not.
2: Pisces. Good fortune smiles on you this week. You'll find exactly what you've been searching for. Unlike Kevin.
0: What?
2: Who's still looking for the pen he put down 5 minutes ago? To be fair, if I wasn't around to organize things, he'd probably still be looking for last Tuesday.
0: And you'd still be looking
2: and
0: for your script.
2: And that brings this week's horoscope to a close. Whatever your star sign, I hope the coming week brings you plenty of smiles, great music, good company, and perhaps even enough luck to find everything Kevin has misplaced. Have a wonderful week, take care of yourselves, and thank you for listening. Now I'll hand you back to Kevin, who is almost certainly about to tell you that the pictures on the radio really are better than the ones on television. See you all next week.
3: Now, back to the music.
0: They are better. Who was the one that lost their script, though? All that digging, dig. And you lost your script, though.

0: That's the Blue Man Group. With a little bit of help from Venus Hum. I feel love. We got about time for... We'll try and fit two more in, okay?
1: On the air, 25 hours a day, 8 days a week. We're like an overly friendly uncle, but not so annoying. This is Lazy Gold.
0: Don't forget, just after 10... just after 10 o'clock, yeah. LB will be here. 3 hours of Lush Love Songs and the Monkees in the chat room. I'm not sure if he's at LB Towers or is out globetrotting again. You never can tell. But I'm sure we'll find out in the merest hint of time.

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0: up, y'all. 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
1: Oh, yeah. Oh, yeah. 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

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Apparently, he's not broadcasting from LB Towers. And apparently, it's a big secret. It's a need to know. And it's so secret that even LB doesn't know where he is. So we'll find out, I suppose, all together.

0: So I'm going to knock it on the head for tonight. We're shutting up here at Lazy Gold. And moving over to wherever LB is at the moment. It's a secret location. I'll be back next week, same time, same place. If you can join us then, that would be absolutely marvellous. So whatever you do, have a great week. 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
1: Yeah.
0: That's always a good thing. Something to bear in mind.

Boys and girls, you are now entering the Chill Out Zone with DJ Lazy B. Hold tight, it could be a rough ride.

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I hope you're keeping good. 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You're looking good tonight. I know. I look good as well. I feel good, to be honest. Where am I? I hear you say. Where are you? I hear you say.

So I hope you're grand. Thank you for being there. Sunday night, we're live again, 23rd of August. Are you okay? All the usual shenanigans, shall we say. All the usual mucking around on the airwaves till 1 o'clock in the morning. The biggest love songs in the world, and a big dollop of Albie as well. It's me, by the way. I trust your week was good and your weekend was even better. What a way to end it with me. Live across the world, here we are. Chill Out Zone. Good evening. Oh, Carl's back at base, by the way. I'm at a remote kind of location. He's there holding the fort

at the head queue and broadcasting the show. That's how it's working. Carl's in control of everything tonight. Thank you, Carl. Thank you for being there, by the way, buddy. All right. And we are on TikTok as well. Tiki-toki till one. Thank you for being there, my friends. Welcome along.

I'm trying to think to myself if I should actually tell you where I am or not. I don't suppose it actually matters because it's the power of radio. So it's, they call it the theatre of the mind, because if I tell you where I am and tell you to imagine something, then I can actually be there. So I'm going to play with you for a little while, if that's okay, over the next hour. And I may decide to tell you, I may not. All I do know is that we're live across the network and literally round the world this evening, Sunday night. Thank you for being there, whether you're tuned in on TikTok or on your favourite radio station. A big thank you from my heart to yours. We're going to have a good time tonight, all the usual features as well. I'll fill you in on tonight's schedule very shortly, okay? I'll tell you what's going to be going on and coming off, as it were.

Okay then, so coming up on the show, all the usual shenanigans, all the usual features. I'm going to try and run down them now in my head with you. I don't know if I'll be able to do this, okay? Welcome to Queenie as well. And Mike, the Grim Reaper, he seems to have been absent from the show for a good few weeks. So I'm really hoping those two guys in particular have brought notes from their parents explaining to me why they've been late and why they've been absent. We do a thing on the show called the Night Shift Register, you see. You have to check in. It's like being back at school again. Okay. Weather on the half hour. 10:30, 11:30, midnight 30. Also, in no particular order, we have the new music file in just a little bit. Inspirational moment just before the end of the show. Pause for thought with Jordan as well. That's about 12:30. Also, a true Lazy Bee VIP. Someone is being inducted into the Hall of Fame tonight on the show. You could call them a super listener, okay? It's a girl. Not going to tell you no more. She's been listening to the show for a number of years. Gosh, she's been there almost as long as me. So we'll do a little interview. We sent Dino out on the road to speak to this person, this girl, okay? So we'll do all that on the show. We've got five different little cuts. We call them a cut, a feature coming up on the show tonight. So it's looking like it's going to be a busy one, you know. And, of course, the biggest love songs in the world goes without saying, doesn't it? Thank you for being there. Chill Out Zones on the air.

Hey, hey, hey, this is Johnny Dynamite coming at you with the weather forecast for the United Kingdom and Northern Ireland for the Chill Out Zone. Buckle up, weather fans, because we're about to make meteorology mega. Tonight, we're looking at a dry and settled night across the UK with plenty of clear spells for many. That's right, folks, the atmosphere is taking the night off, although Scotland will be a little cloudier with an increased chance of a shower way down in the far southwest. A little moisture trying to crash the party, but hey, everybody's invited. Now, Monday, we're kicking things off with a chilly start across the north, but don't let that freeze your smile. For most of the country, it's another fine and dry day. Devon and Cornwall could see skies turning hazy during the afternoon with showers becoming more likely. So if you're heading that way, grab your brolly because apparently the clouds have got plans. And looking ahead to Tuesday, things are getting a little more unsettled. Showers, thunderstorms, and longer spells of rain will be marching northwards. Temperatures will be creeping up slightly, so at least the mercury is bringing a little sunshine to the situation. Then Wednesday and Thursday, boom, showers become increasingly widespread and heavy. We're talking rain with ambition, thunderstorms with attitude, clouds that clearly woke up and chose chaos. And that's your weather forecast, folks. Johnny Dynamite has delivered the meteorological fireworks, the atmospheric action, and just enough precipitation to keep the puddles entertained. Now, LB may not be at home this week, but wherever Lazy B is hiding, let's throw the forecast back his way, assuming he can hear us over the sound of absolutely nothing happening in his cabin. Stay dry, stay sunny, and keep that...

0: So I mentioned tonight, I sent Dino, our roving reporter, out onto the streets of Wales this week, talking to a super fan of the show. Should we find out more?
1: Thanks, LB. Yeah, it's me, Dino, on the road. So, yeah, I've been kicked out of the studio, dear listener. Yeah, been kicked out of the studio. I've been out on the road. I set out at 10 o'clock this morning. I tell you what, the sun was shining and we were heading to the northwest coast of Wales in Barmouth. And I tell you what, I've been here since dinner time and we travelled through the most incredible mountain range in northwest Wales. And I tell you what, if you haven't already done this, dear listener, you need to get out here and take a look towards Barmouth. It took us a long way route around, apparently, but more to the point, I was proper chilled out. I spent most of my time looking out of the window at this absolutely epic view. We've got an incredibly excited super fan of the Chill Out Zone here with me today, and she's going to introduce. Let's tell all the listeners, who are you and where are you from?
2: Hi, guys. It's Mary Jane, as you all will always call me, MJ. I am from Wales, as you know, and you should remember me from years back of doing Welsh lessons with you.
1: Oh, that's great. Anyway, Mary, capturing the magic of Barmouth tonight. We've got the seagulls, we've got the moonlight, and I tell you what, we've got some incredible mountain ranges looking at from the back of me and from the front. What would be the best song and what that would sort of put this moment in things for you? What chill out song would be the best one in your opinion?
2: In the summertime.
1: So yeah, I think that's the best way to do it. So we're capturing tonight here in Barmouth. LB, let's take a quick breath with a couple of tracks that match this amazing moment here tonight in Barmouth. It's back to the studio and LB.

Okay, so usual stuff on the show tonight. Battle of the Ballads is live from 11 o'clock tonight. And it's a good one. It really is. Let's give you a little clue. Power ballads with the word heart in them. With the word heart in them. One of them has been requested. I'll deal with that in a little bit. And the other one, I just picked it randomly because I can do that sort of thing. It's my show. Hopefully you're okay. A very good evening to Adrian. I hope you're well. I'm sending my love tonight to Martin the Bear. Lots of hugs, my friend. And interaction on the show tonight via the website, please. Drop me a little message. Maybe you fancy a tune on the air. Maybe you want to take part in Battle of the Ballads from 11 o'clock. You'll find our TikTok link on there. If you've never tuned in on TikTok before, nice little group of people in TikTok tonight. Why don't you come along and say hello to them? Access all the information you need via the website, which is lazyb.uk.

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had the pleasure of going into London. In fact, I feel like I've been living in London lately. I've seen Joji in concert about a week or so ago, and it was absolutely brilliant. Had a really good time. For one reason or another, I've been in London 3 or 4 weeks in a row. I want to stay away from London for a couple of weeks if I can. Good evening. Hope you're well. Thank you for being there. Chill Out Zone, live until 1 o'clock in the morning. We're on TikTok as well. Put your head around the door and say hello. In the meantime, we'll listen to a bit of Joji as well. Of course, one of my favourite tracks, Slow Dancing in the Dark. Let me know what you think of this. Guy's a legend. Great concert. Can't believe it. We're heading for 11 o'clock already. A third of the show. Almost gone.

So, we're taking the show out on the road soon. In under a month, we're off to Benny. And we've got some great dates lined up literally around the world. And guess what? I'm going to take you with us. The little OB unit. Is it playing up tonight? It's playing up, isn't it? The thing is, wherever we are, we kind of rely on technology and an internet signal. So, to an extent, it is out of my hands. We're in the hands of the internet gods. Let me tell you that. See, if it ever does go a little bit, you know, poopy and cuts out a little bit, just bear with. Carl's there. I can see him on camera, Carl. A little smile on his cheeky face. If you want to see Carl, by the way, nip along to TikTok. Search DJ Lazy B. And Carl's there, holding the fort with both of his strong arms. Thank you, Carl, for being there. But a lot of it we can't control. But we are taking the show all over the world. And you know what? Thank you for being there and supporting the show like you always do. Heading for 11 o'clock already. Don't forget, Battle of the Ballads. We'll open the lines for that shortly. And I'll go through the options, tell you exactly what's on offer tonight. It's a good one tonight, I tell you. And you can vote at the website lazyb.uk if you want a little peek. If you fancy a sneaky peek before I announce it on the air, nip across now. lazyb.uk. Battle of the Ballads.

0: 51% of young people are reported to be being bullied at least once a month.
1: 54% are cyberbullied.
2: 34% of young people reported being bullied once a week.
3: Fifty percent are physically bullied.
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0: Thanks, LB. Yep, here we are with a beautiful moonlight here in Barmouth in Northwest Wales with our super fan, Mary. Now, I noticed last week on the show that you touched over that we've been on the air for nearly 30 years with you here on the show and across many stations across the UK and worldwide. So with that in mind, I really wanted to ask Mary, what brought you to the show and how long do you think you've been listening so far?
1: Well, I've been listening in roughly about 9.5 years, and basically I just wanted to make friends and hopefully enjoy the show with you guys.
0: Fantastic. So do you think by becoming a super fan, you have achieved that? And do you think you've managed to sort of reach that achievement that you felt that you came to the show for?
1: I think so.
0: Yeah. And would you say that it's changed your life for the better throughout these wonderful Sunday nights that we spend on air with LB back at the studio?
1: Oh, it's well fun when we hear him on live and stuff. And it's great fun for him to do his jingles and everything like that.
0: I know. Yeah, I know. It's incredible. I mean, LB is one of the most dedicated presenters I think I've ever seen. He turns up to work and does his show each and every week with the most utmost dedication I think I've ever seen from a broadcaster. Even when he's lost his voice, we all still think he's amazing. And the amount of sort of support for the show is just incredible. So what would you say on those sorts of things, Mary?
1: I might agree with you on that theme.
0: Yeah, yeah. And I think a lot of people on air tonight could resonate with LB. And I think a lot of listeners tonight, LB, could resonate with this next topic that we're going to talk about here with Mary. We've all touched on the subject of mental health in one form or another over the years. Do you think, if you were in a difficult moment, what would be the advice to somebody who's coming to listen and is new to the show? What do you think, what sort of differences do you think the show could make to them?
1: I might have to get back to you on that one.
0: You might have to get back to me. That's fine. But yeah, I think personally, for my mental health at least, LB just creates a chill out sort of vibe, doesn't he? I think you'd agree with that, wouldn't you, Mary?
1: Yep, I'll agree.
0: Yeah, definitely. Anyway, on that note, I'd like to play you another great song here tonight on the show, Mary. So have you got another real chilled out number that you think you could think of that LB could play? He's losing out of tracks here. You know, he's got control of the decks tonight. I've got to give him some work to do, you know. So what would be the artist and track you go for in a moment of sort of peace, serenity and chilled out? I think that's the best way to put it.
1: I was just thinking Labyrinth, Let the Sunshine.
0: I think Labyrinth, LB, is the most incredible song request for this very moment. Anyway, on that note, I think I'm going to go and get some chips. And I think I've even seen a cafe that's still open called Sandbanks. I'm told it's a bit nah, but I think, you know, I might go and try it. I need some ice cream as well. I'm really, really hot. Even though it's nighttime, I'm really, really hot. So anyway, back to you, LB, in the studio. I'll see you in a bit.

0: We'll have more on the way coming up soon from Dina, who's out on the road for the show this week. And MJ, if you fancy a request on the show tonight, why don't you nip along to the website and also vote on Battle of the Ballads. It's a good one tonight. You can find out who the contenders are, and maybe you can ask for a little mention on the show tonight. That'd be good, wouldn't it? 11:17. Good evening from the Chill Out Zone.
1: I'm going on during this time. I fear there's no one to save me. This all or nothing really got away. You're driving me crazy.

voting, well, it's underway at lazybee.uk. Nip along. It's an interesting one, and it's a good one tonight as well. Maybe you want to take part, have your say. These Dreams by Heart and Listen to Your Heart by Roxette. Which one will you pick tonight? I'm undecided. I've withheld my vote for now. I'll think about it. I'll do it in about an hour's time. Maybe it'll be 50-50 again like before. And I can sway the vote. Really, I shouldn't be allowed to vote, if the truth be known.

So, Battle of the Ballads tonight. A couple of good ones. Listen to Your Heart and These Dreams. 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And Heart, These Dreams.

0: Make your choice now, lazybee.uk. The winner, well, literally just before the end of the show.
1: Yo, yo, yo. Listen up, United Kingdom. Johnny Dynamite is in the house, and this is the weather forecast for the United Kingdom and Northern Ireland for the Chill Out Zone. Crank it up, weather warriors, because the forecast is coming at you hot. Tonight, we're slamming into a dry and settled night. Clear spells are charging across much of the country, giving the stars a chance to show off. Scotland, not so fast. Cloudier skies are hanging around, with the far southwest facing an increased chance of a shower. That's right, oh, a little rain trying to sneak into the back door. Monday is on deck. It's going to start chilly across the north, but don't let that cold snap kill your vibe. For most of the UK, it's another fine, dry, and downright decent day. Devon and Cornwall, though, you'd better keep your eyes on the skies. Hazy conditions roll in during the afternoon, and showers could start throwing their weight around. Now, hold on to your hats, because Tuesday is where this weather story gets serious. The atmosphere is turning unsettled. Showers, thunderstorms, and longer spells of rain are powering northwards. Temperatures are climbing slightly, but Mother Nature clearly didn't get the memo about keeping things calm. And Wednesday, Thursday, oh, they're bringing the big guns. Showers become increasingly widespread and heavy. That's right, the clouds are loading up, the rain is getting ready, and the skies are about to bring the hammer down, so grab the brolly, batten down the metaphorical hatches, and if you see a thundercloud heading your way, don't argue with it, it's got backup. That's your weather. Johnny Dynamite has delivered the forecast with maximum power and minimum mercy, and now it's time to hand the microphone back to the one and only LB, Lazy B, who's not at home this week. Wherever you are, LB, we hope you're having a fantastic time, because back here, Johnny Dynamite just got finished wrestling the weather to the ground. Take it away, LB, if you can find your way home.

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Now, I thought it would be Heart with These Dreams. 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As I say, edging just a little bit out in front at the moment. Roxette, Listen to Your Heart. But you can change that right now.

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1: I really enjoyed chatting to John. We had so much in common. We're both massive football fans. We kept on talking for hours. I felt like I really knew him and that we could be good mates. John suggested meeting up for a kickabout in the park with some other people too. I'd seen pictures of him, so I knew what he looked like. When I turned up, there was no one there. I just assumed I was early, so I hoped I had the right park. I never thought it would happen to me. Until John turned out not to be who he said he was.
2: Bullying anywhere is never okay. For help, advice and support, visit www.bulliesout.com.

0: So, part four of the MJ Superfan interview with Dino coming next.
1: Oh, thanks, Albie. I'll tell you what, it's been epic here in Barmouth today and throughout the evening. And I'll tell you what, I've got to go back through some scary valleys and hills in the dark. I hate the dark. Anyway, yeah, I know that might surprise you, dear listener, but I hate the dark. Moving on swiftly, since Albie is listening back at the studio, Mary, is there anything that you've always wanted to ask Albie or ask about the show that you'd like to know that you don't already?
2: Well, to be honest, LB, I am so proud of you for being an amazing radio station person, and you rock.
1: I'll tell you what, from a super fan, those words do resonate, LB, and I can absolutely touch on those as well. You're the most incredible person, as I'm sure everyone in chat, and I know Harney will have something to say about this. Our executive producer, dear listener, of course, is going to have something to say about this. And hopefully the chat's going to light up on TikTok tonight with the love for LB that we all share. Anyway, that's the connection right here, LB. Barmouth is just the most amazing place on the northwest coast of Wales. I went into this gift shop today, and I'm bringing you back a really nice questionable lollipop. You're going to love it. Anyway, we'll be back in a short while with a few shout outs. It's back to LB in the studio in Birmingham. See you in a bit.

Hello, folks. It's Uncle Donnie, the world's greatest DJ. Nobody spins records better than me. The Beatles, I discovered them. Elvis, great guy, learned everything from me. This next song, huge. Maybe the biggest song ever played on radio. People come up to me, tears in their eyes, saying, sir, your playlist changed our lives. Tremendous. Anyway, here's another hit for Lazy B on the Chill Out Zone.

In the still of the night, the Five Satins welcoming you and I to Monday morning. At 2 hours down, 1 hour to go on the show. Thank you for being there. We're still live on TikTok for another hour, by the way. Come and see us, put your head round the door, say hello. Still got time to vote in Battle of the Ballads for another 40 minutes. This is nice, Beverly Craven, promise me.

0: Summer romances. Summer romances end for all kinds of reasons. But when all is said and done, they have one thing in common. They are shooting stars, a spectacular moment of light in the heavens, a fleeting glimpse of eternity. And in a flash, they're gone.
1: Lazy Bee.

just love that word, portion. Makes me hungry. Might have a takeaway just to celebrate. New music file on the way. Stand by with Mike. Gigs here as well before the end of the show. And Jordan as well. And the final weather of the night. All to come.

Hi everyone, and welcome back to the Chill Out Zone's New Music File with me, producer Harney. Today's new music file comes from artist Michael Hill, who can be found on TikTok at Michael Hill Official. There's also a link tree in the bio there as well if you'd like to follow him on other social media platforms. This is his new track titled Cry Myself to Bed. Hope you enjoy it.

New music file for this Sunday night into Monday morning. Do it all over again this time next week. 40 minutes left on the show. About 10, 15 minutes left. Really is the last call for Battle of the Ballads if you want to take part, have your say. We'll recap them shortly. We'll have the final weather at midnight 30. Jordan as well. Pause for thought. Gigs just before the end of the show. Inspirational moment. And for now, this. Do like this. If you still fancy your tune on the air, just about got time. All right. Nip along to lazybee.uk. Could have your song on the air. Maybe a little mention as well before we go off the air tonight.

0: LB's AI assistant. Don't forget to vote in tonight's Battle of the Ballads.
1: Battle of the Ballads, still live, but it's quite an interesting one. It was 50-50. Just a minute ago, I was looking. It was 50-50. But it's changed slightly. One of them is just peeking ahead. Listen to your heart. And you know what the choice is? I haven't made my choice yet tonight. So I could be the winning vote that decides everything.

Hey, hey, hey, what's up, UK? Johnny Dynamite on the mic, and this is the weather forecast for the United Kingdom and Northern Ireland for the Chill Out Zone. Let's hit it. Tonight, dry, settled, clear. We've got a pretty sweet night ahead for most of the country, Scotland. A little more cloud hanging around, and there's a better chance of a shower down in the far southwest. Just a little rain trying to sneak onto the guest list. Monday, here we go. A chilly start across the north, but for most of you, it's looking fine and dry. Devon and Cornwall, though, keep an eye on those skies. Hazy conditions roll in during the afternoon, and showers could be joining the party. Now, fast forward to Tuesday. Things get unsettled. Showers, thunderstorms, and longer spells of rain are heading north. Temperatures nudge up a little, but don't get too excited. Mother Nature's got a plot twist. Wednesday and Thursday, oh, it's game on. Showers become more widespread, more frequent, and heavier. Thunder, rain, drama, the whole weather buffet. So there you have it. Dry tonight, fine Monday. Then the skies start turning up the volume from Tuesday. I'm Johnny Dynamite. That's your forecast. And we're keeping the Chill Out Zone hot. And now let's throw it straight back to the man who's not at home this week. Lazy BLB, wherever you are, buddy. The weather's here. The music's hot. And your chair's still empty. Back to you, LB, if you're listening.

0: Okay, lines closed. Battle of the ballads. The lines have been paused. The lines are frozen. We'll have the answer for you in a few minutes' time.
1: Hi, Obi. How are you? Hope you're keeping well, my friend. And I hope that you've had a lovely day today. How's everyone's day been? I hope it's been good too. And here we are. It's another week for your weekly pause for thought. So here we go. So be like water. Adapt and overcome. Water never fights obstacles. It flows around them. When it meets a rock, it doesn't stop. It finds another way. Over time, and at times, it shapes over the hardest stone. Life will throw obstacles in your path. Instead of resisting, learn to adapt, change direction if needed, but never stop moving. Because just like water, persistence always wins in the end. While you're overthinking and maybe doubting yourself, someone is looking at you, wondering how you do it all. Just remember to have a good week ahead, everyone. You're as worthy and as precious to anyone in this world and universe. You deserve to be on it. So here we go. Following on from this is a lovely song by Keen and a thought-provoking song with Everybody Changing on For Chill Out Zone with DJ Lazy B. Take care, guys. Big love, and I'll see you again next week.
0: Well, George couldn't make it in life tonight, so we're playing a repeat of one of his Pause for Thoughts. He'll be back, though, next week, all being well. Hope you're okay, George. Couldn't get hold of him. He completely went AWOL tonight. Okay, 23 minutes left on the show. I will do the answer to Battle of the Ballads. The winner will be revealed after Michael Jackson. This is Lush. Don't play it very often on the show. It's called The Lady in My Life.

0: Thanks, LB. I'll tell you what, it's getting a little bit chilly here in Barmouth tonight. But before we sign off, I wanted to sort of hand the mic over to Mary, really, to see if there's anybody out there that she'd like to give a shout out to before we sign off. And I head home. I've got to go in the van. I've got to go through all these dark hills, LB. You're going to be... I know you're all going to be giggling at me in chat, but it's not often. You know, I get out of the studio, dear listener. No, I'm normally stuck behind the deck, manning all the buttons. You know, I have to become an octopus, you know. Anyway, we're going to ask Mary now. Mary, is there anyone out there that you'd like to give a special shout out? Is there anyone in your thoughts tonight that you want to give a shout out to?
1: Well, to be honest, you know, it's you and LB, because you've both been amazing towards me since I've been part of the show with you guys. I love you guys.
0: Oh, I'll tell you what, that's really amazing. I know we had a bit of a private chat, didn't we, this afternoon. We really got to know one another, and I think it's really important that shows like ours connect with its listeners, and I think that's really important element of a show. It really is. Anyway, but during our little chat over dinner, we had the most amazing dinner, LB. I had pie, I had mash, and I had peas today, and it was incredible. It really, really was. I treated Mary to a nice sandwich as well. That's all she wanted. I know, but there we go. That's really, really, really great. Anyway, I can see we also touched on the subject of your partner during our chat, and I know he's going through some situations. We had a little chat, and she's a really, really special person out there that I actually think of every day. And anyway, I'll let you tell this, of course.
1: And you live from somewhere in England, and it's such a journey that I've such a main piece of my life, and I'm loving to be. And I can't tell you how I appreciate him being in my life.
0: You know, talking of relationships, Mary, what do you think is the foundation of a really good relationship?
1: To keep an eye on.
0: Keeping an eye on, that's a good one. I never even thought of that one. You know, I think trust, love, compassion and thought, which is everything Mary is, dear listener. Andy is the most incredibly lucky person to have Mary. She is seriously a wonderful, wonderful lady, and she's thinking of him all the time. I know he's got a couple of health problems at the moment, hasn't he? But and she just wanted you to know, Andy, that she's in her thoughts all the time. And I think that's the most amazing thing about this relationship, LB. Anyway, it's almost time for us to go, isn't it, Mary?
1: Unfortunately.
0: Yeah. And it's sad. And I know she's going to have a little bit of a tear in her eye when she has to leave us to go and do her thing and go back to all dark Worcestershire. I know I've got to go up the dark hills again. I hope it's not raining too much. I know it's in the forecast for tonight, but I hope it doesn't rain, LB. I really do. Anyway, Mary, you've been the most brilliant super fan tonight, and would you recommend it to any of the other fans out there tonight? A little thing we should do.
1: Yeah.
0: Yeah. So that's the advice from Mary. She definitely thinks that we should do this more often, LB. I think that's the safest thing to say. Anyway, Mary's been brilliant tonight. I'm Dean, live from the seafront here in Barmouth tonight. Thanks to our superstar and fan, Mary. It's back to you, LB, in the studio.
2: Thank you, Dino. Thank you, MJ. It's time to give you the answer. The winners, the results, the battle of the ballads for this Monday morning. It was a really good one tonight. I really enjoyed it. Let me just double check and verify the votes.

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Roxette, Listen to Your Heart. The Winner, Both of Them. A complete 50-50 tie yet again. And that is an honest tie, and it's been up and down, in and out, for the whole of the show. It literally finished at the end, about 16 minutes ago. The final result, 50-50. Let's play both.

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0: Lazy Bee. Good evening, families, friends, and dreamers of all ages. On behalf of everyone here at the Chill Out Zone, we thank you for joining us tonight for a magical gathering of family, friends, fun, and fantasy. We hope your magical journey with us has created wonderful memories that will last a lifetime. Lazy Bee once said the Chill Out Zone is a world of imagination, hopes, and dreams. In this timeless place of enchantment, magic and make-believe are reborn, and fairy tales come true. The Chill Out Zone is a place for the young and the young at heart. A special place where when you wish upon a star, your dreams really do come true. Until we see you again, have a safe night's sleep. Thank you, and good night.
2: 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Write it with passion. 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
3: So don't do it, because you'll just cry.

3 holes in the ground. GG, thank you, chat. Thank you, everybody. Hope you enjoyed the show tonight. It's a look, isn't it? We thank you to Carl, to Carlos, for taking care of business. Thank you, my friend. Always a pleasure. Thank you to my studio assistants, Valerino Vavavumsky and Jensky Lorensky, for their help tonight. And wherever you are in the whole of the world, thank you for tuning into the show. Hopefully I made you, I don't know, click your feet to the beat and a little cheeky grin, then my job here is done. See you next week. Don't know where I'll be. It's no good saying I'll be at home because I never quite know where I'm going to be. But we will be here without a doubt. So have a good week. Take care. Stay safe. Much love. Ta-ra. Bye.

0: Culture Story News in Washington. I'm Jagmeet Dhavi. Canada's trade minister and U.S. trade representative are meeting in Washington on Friday, racing to finalize a deal before 50% tariffs take effect. Wall Street has rebounded after a turbulent week as bond markets stabilized following days of sharp volatility. And it's understood Meghan, the Duchess of Sussex, has been offered an acting role when she's back in the UK.
1: This is the Night Network.